0: You're listening to the QL Show. Yo, if you are a huge fan of reality TV, Bravo, of course, the Housewives brand as a whole, you're probably going to like the fact that they are bringing back the Housewives. This time, it's going to be the Real Housewives Ultimate Girls Trip, and they're celebrating their 20th anniversary of Housewives being on Bravo. I'm excited about this because you got NeNe Leakes, who's returning back. Here's the thing. I have not watched Atlanta Housewives in quite some time. I mean, the original cast is gone. No more NeNe. No more Kenya. Cynthia is now a friend of the show. Candy has so much going on with her life through this divorce with Todd. Like, I would love to see what she got going on. But nevertheless, things has changed now. So I've kind of been tapped out. But seeing NeNe inside this promo, I'll probably be watching. Now, it airs on August the 9th. And in this promo, you see NeNe is going at it at her with her former castmate, Lisa Wu, of the Real Housewives of Atlanta as well. So, I mean, as details come, I'm going to keep you posted. It's exciting to see NeNe Leakes back on Bravo with that long lawsuit and the troubles they had over the years. But we shall see how this show does. August the 9th is the release date. Will you be watching?
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0: 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Make sure you share their stories so that together we can help them get into their perfect forever homes.
1: Hey, what's happening? QL here. I'm so excited because, you know, we've been teaming up with my good friends from Ingles for quite some time. I'm not sure if you've seen the commercials on News Channel 7, but Ingles Upstate Top Teens is back, and it's an opportunity where we get a chance to highlight teenagers here in the Upstate that's doing some good in their neighborhood. Maybe you're saying, QL, I know that teenager. 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That's Ingles Upstate Top Teens. 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My Facebook, The QL Show. And don't forget to stop by your local Ingles in your neighborhood. And when you do, let them know. 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

Zara Larsson, it's the QL Show, B93.7. I was watching this interview with Taraji P. Henson, and she was talking about how she's a fan of Zara Larsson. I had no idea Taraji even had Zara Larsson on her radar. But nevertheless, right now, Shaboozy, a bar song.

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You are listening to the QL Show. Now, this is interesting, family. Costco, they're receiving backlash from shoppers over its new VIP-style shopping benefits that now gives executive members exclusive access to stores before regular members are even allowed inside. Now, under this new policy, they're saying that customers with this executive membership, they can enter the warehouse and begin shopping before the Gold Star and business members. Now, during that exclusive shopping period, regular members, they got to wait outside with their general entry. You know what I mean? Before they even allowed to come in to give, you know, the people with the VIP perks the opportunity to shop and all that good stuff. Now, the program was introduced as a perk for Costco's premium executive membership. It costs about $130 per year. Meanwhile, the Gold Star and business memberships cost about $65 annually. Now, some shoppers, they are criticizing them, saying that, you know, it creates

0: But if I had a Costco membership, I probably would get the VIP. So I won't have to complain. I'm just saying. But nevertheless, details by Facebook search me.
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0: you're listening to the QL Show. Yo, if you are a huge fan of reality TV, Bravo, of course, the Housewives brand as a whole, you're probably going to like the fact that they are bringing back the Housewives. This time it's going to be the Real Housewives Ultimate Girls Trip, and they're celebrating their 20th anniversary of Housewives being on Bravo. I'm excited about this because you got NeNe Leakes, who's returning back. Here's the thing. I have not watched Atlanta Housewives in quite some time. I mean, the original cast is gone. No more NeNe. No more Kenya. Cynthia is now a friend of the show. Candy has so much going on with her life through this divorce with Todd. Like, I would love to see what she got going on. But nevertheless, things has changed now. So I've kind of been tapped out. But seeing NeNe inside this promo, I'll probably be watching. Now, it airs on August the 9th. And in this promo, you see NeNe is going at it at her with her former castmate, Lisa Wu, of The Real Housewives of Atlanta as well. So, I mean, as details come, I'm going to keep you posted. It's exciting to see NeNe Leakes back on Bravo with that long lawsuit and the troubles they had over the years. But we shall see how this show does. August the 9th is the release date. Will you be watching?
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Which number do you think's bigger, the amount of people traveling for the 4th of July or the amount of hot dogs that'll be consumed? It's 72 million, the number we're working with. 72 million Americans traveling for the holiday. We're definitely putting away 72 million hot dogs as a country, right?

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She will save herself this time. And in fact, tonight, she did confirm. The cold never lasts, my darling. It just teaches the heart how to...

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1: Hugo Lloris was 11 years old, watching at home in Nice when France won the World Cup in 1998. 24 years later in Qatar, he captained France in another final against Argentina, having already lifted the trophy in 2018. His career bridged two generations of French football, the multicultural team of Zidane, Thuram, and Henri, and the one of Mbappe, Pogba, and Griezmann. Goalkeepers age differently. They get sharper. They become caretakers of squads that change around them. Lloris retired from international football after Qatar with 145 caps, the most capped Frenchman ever. The boy who watched 1998 had become the man holding the ladder for those who came next.
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What's up? It's Brew. I caught myself doing this the other day where I knew someone on social media and then I met them in real life. And I hate that I have a preconceived notion about people because of their social media. Like, I miss organically getting to know someone off rip first time. What's something you miss about life before social media? 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

0: got a question he's been dying to ask you. 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
1: You remember, life was probably a bit easier before social media. 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What's up, Patricia?
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1: Oh.
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1: You know?
2: Having Forever 21 right there, Wet Seal. All the girls will know those stores.
1: Yeah.
2: And just hanging out with my friends, walking around, buying unnecessary things for $20.
1: I was going to say, I feel like $20 went so much further now. Like the parking.
2: Yes, it is like the parking.
1: Got me craving a Hot Topic right now. That's amazing. Miss it.
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0: What's going on, Brendan? What's something you miss about growing up before social media?
1: I miss going with my parents to Blockbuster, or like my little sister, and then trying to compete to figure out what we were going to watch and then if it was available. Yeah.
0: Now we're like on Netflix scrolling for hours. I feel like Blockbuster, you had to figure it out fast. And I miss that. I need that kind of like motivation.
1: They forced your hand.
0: I need less options.

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I realize nothing tests a friendship like trying to get a trip out of the group chat. Why does it feel like it's that school project where nobody else is chipping in? I'm doing the whole thing myself.

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0: Yeah, here's your that's crazy news story of the day. 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A truck hauling 2 million bees crashed.
1: That's crazy.
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Good news makes us all feel better. I think that's proven by science. Let's get your good news on next for all the feels. If you have something from your day, your week, or month that made you smile, I want to hear about it. 1-888-970-4278. Sharing that next on the show. I'm free.

0: The feel-good story you didn't know you needed. Aww. Here's all the feels.
1: What's going on today, Chelsea? All right, your good news. Lay it on us.
2: So I just got this new apartment, and it's been stressful coming up with, you know, all the move-in fees and everything. But when I was finalizing everything and signing the lease and getting the keys, I couldn't help but notice that the payment, my monthly payment, was about $83 lower a month than I was originally quoted and had budgeted for.
1: Okay. Was it a mistake, or was it just like, that's what it is?
2: I don't know what it was. I didn't dare say anything.
1: I'm not asking. Oh, okay. Well, hey, sometimes the universe gives you a break like that, and I love that. What are you going to do with your extra $83 a month now?
2: I think I'm going to treat myself to, like, having dinner delivered and you know, date night with myself.
1: I love that. And I hope your landlord is not listening and that goes on as long as possible. It's giving us all the feels. Let me get you today's quote. The way people make you feel after you leave them tells you a lot about where they belong in your life.
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The way these are hitting the news, it feels like we're watching a reality show in real time. This artist snagged an invite to Taylor Swift's wedding. We'll play them in the countdown along with your top four songs today. Hang on. Bruise Beats kicking off in minutes.

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1: He gets the ball in his own half. He turns, and what happens next stops time. Peter Beardsley, beaten. Peter Reed, left grasping at air. Terry Butcher, twice. Terry Fenwick, gone. 60 meters, 10 seconds, 11 touches. Diego Armando Maradona, 5'5", dragging an entire English defense behind him like a trailing scarf. He rounds Shilton, jabs the ball into an empty net and falls to his knees. Commentator Victor Hugo Morales is screaming into the microphone, weeping, asking what planet Maradona came from. 4 minutes after stealing a goal with his fist, he scored the one voters would later crown the goal of the century. Genius and trickster, same boots, same afternoon.
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2: 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But with those long sunny days come a sobering statistic. 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

Did you have a favorite show? Lizzie McGuire ranked number one, according to this latest poll. Hannah Montana at 6 feels low. Sunny with a Chance, not even on the list. What? 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

AAA putting out their warning. 72 million Americans expected to road trip for the 4th of July. If you got to go out, they say the worst day will be Thursday, July 2nd. So maybe shoot for the 1st or the 3rd. If you do have to travel the 2nd, while you're driving in traffic, I'll be here for you on the radio as like your emotional support human.

Yeah, this one's a doozy today. We got a brand new love 'em or list 'em. So we had a listener call in, quirky or creepy, that he puts this on the calendar for them both. Hang on. Love 'em or list 'em. We need your help to decide next.

0: One date, one story, one big decision. Brew has the juicy details, the good, the bad, and the, are they serious? With Love 'Em or List 'Em.
1: What's going on, Sarah? So you got a situation today that you're not sure if it's like cute or certifiably insane. What's going on?
2: Yeah, it's a bit, I don't know. You tell me if it's quirky or creepy.
1: Okay.
2: So I matched with this super, super organized guy. He's nice. Great, except he schedules every date in his Google Calendar, and then he sends me the invite.
1: Okay.
2: Right?
1: I mean, that sounds
2: and
1: like...
2: I'm not talking about like something just like dinner at 6 or you know, whatever.
1: Okay.
2: Literally kissing from 8:15 to 8:30.
1: Oh, man. Not the, not the kissing appointments.
2: Yeah, but like, is that thoughtful or is that like terrifying?
1: Well, let me ask you this. What happens at 8:30 or something? Like, is it just stop? He's done? He's like, well, that was the session.
2: That was the session.
1: Oh, my God.
2: He's very strict into the schedule, to the point.
1: That is...
2: And I would hate to see what it's like if we, you know, left first base.
1: yeah, I know. I see there's only 1 minute scheduled. That has to be a mistake. That's terrible. Oh, my God. Okay, you know, off rip, that is just... He's either a serial killer or Mark Zuckerberg. I can't tell, but... I am not the ultimate gauge here. Our listeners are super helpful, and they'll get you some feedback, and we'll decide tomorrow whether you should love or list them. We'll schedule it around this time. Does that work for you?
2: That is okay. Perfect. Well, just make sure, I don't know, we're going to be to the T or, you know.
1: I'll be right on time. Don't you worry.
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4: 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Not even the late great Michael Jackson can beat it. 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

0: What's up? It's Brew. We just heard from Sarah, who's dating the guy who schedules everything for them. Like, you might think that's cute, like dinner's always on your calendar. Now, he even schedules kissing. Quirky or creepy?
1: That's terrifying. I don't like that at all.
0: You don't want to, he's just efficient about his kissing, no?
1: No, I hate it. That sounds terrible. That's too type A for me. I don't like it. I'm going to go with list. Yeah,
0: let's list him at 2:45 p.m.
1: Oh, so weird.

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1: For the first time, the World Cup is coming to three nations, the United States, Canada, and Mexico. The first ever 48-team tournament. 104 matches across 16 cities. Mexico City and Guadalajara, Toronto and Vancouver, New York and Los Angeles, and a dozen American stadiums between. The format expands. The audience expands. Critics worry the tournament will become bloated, the magic diluted. Defenders point to the new nations getting their first taste. Uzbekistan, Cape Verde, perhaps others. The countries that grew up watching from outside finally getting in. The World Cup's first 40 years modernized the sport. Its next 40 might democratize it. The story keeps writing itself. The next chapter starts now.
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1: 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Now I don't mean no harm. 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
1: They ask people, what do they like to eat that is light? L-I-T-E or L-I-G-H-T, whichever you want to use.
2: Bud Light.
1: Okay. You know what? Beer was on the list, and it breaks down like this.
2: Coors Light.
1: Bud Light, Coors Light, Miller Light, and then Busch Light. Those were the top ones as far as the beer.
3: Busch Light? Mm-hmm. Oh, man. When I was in high school, we would buy it in the suitcases because it was so cheap.
1: When it comes to light, it implies reduction in fat and calories compared to the original version. And also fat-free, low-fat, just to tell you the difference, the product has removed all the fat and has added sugars.
4: And removed all the taste.
1: The goodiness of it. Mm-hmm. Most popular light foods that we buy at the grocery store.
3: I would say dairy stuff.
1: Okay.
3: Like, I don't know.
2: Yogurt.
1: Milk, the skim milk and all that. Also light butters or margarine. You know, you buy the, I can't believe it's not butter. Well, because maybe it's not. Salad dressings that are light, why?
4: Yeah, like the ranch light.
1: I'm like, I'm already eating the vegetables.
4: Yeah, like, got me a break.
1: Yeah.
3: But the point is, if you use regular salad dressing, you've basically negated the entire point of the salad.
2: True.
1: I agree. Popcorn was mentioned as well.
3: Hmm.
1: And I don't like the light popcorn. I want the buttery movie butter popcorn.
2: Which is which?
3: I know. There should be a law. If I was president, you would have to have a scale 1 to 10 of how much butter you had.
2: Yeah.
3: So that we would know whether extra butter was more than ultra butter, was more than movie theater butter, was more than double butter, triple butter. You can't count on any of those things to mean anything.
4: But that's like toilet paper too. Mega roll, mega double roll, stuff double roll. Like, how are you supposed to know all that? All that stuff needs to be on a grid.
5: The mega roll is huge.
1: Well,
4: but
1: it is.
4: They're all kind of big.
3: She has a point. I don't think that one's as important as the popcorn one, but I think we should have a 1 to 10, and yours is either better or worse than the other one.
1: With toilet paper, it could be 3-ply, 2-ply, 1-ply, no ply.
2: Oh.
4: That's the stuff they get here.
1: But
3: his hand.
1: You know what? With the butter popcorn, I want it dripping. I want butter dripping off my popcorn. Mm-hmm. I want it to be soggy, a little bit soggy.
5: You ever melted your own butter?
3: Yep.
1: Mm-hmm.
3: I'll put it in a little cup, and then I'll melt like a half a stick of butter, and then I'll pop it and pour it in the bag and then shake the bag really good.
1: That's a smart way to do it. I just have it in a little container on the side straight out of the refrigerator, and I just dip my popcorn in it. It's kind of like...
4: You know what, though? Yeah. At least you make sure it's all evenly coated.
1: Exactly.
4: I kind of like that.
1: Every little kernel, you know, dipping it.
4: My mom got us one of those air poppers for popcorn.
1: Oh, yeah.
4: And it's supposed to be healthier, but then I do the same thing you do, Tom. I melt like half a stick of butter per every bag of popcorn. Yeah.
5: Well, they say the microwavable bag is bad for you.
3: Well, I don't eat it.
5: Well, no, what leaches out of the bag into the popcorn while it's cooking. I never eat popcorn, though.
3: We're all going to die from that crap. Saran wrap, I've cooked a million plates with that on it.
1: Yeah.
3: There's all these foods that are microwave inside the plastic thing. I even cook them inside the plastic in the oven sometimes.
4: Mm-hmm. I always wonder about those, like those frozen veggies with the steamable bags.
3: Mm-hmm.
4: That doesn't seem safe.
3: I know, but I still do it.
4: I know.
1: There's frozen veggies.
4: Vegetables.
1: What are those? Okay.
5: You pour butter on those too.
4: Or
5: cheese.
1: So most popular light foods that we buy at the grocery stores, the soft drinks. People want their diet soft drinks.
3: I don't want them, but I don't have a choice. Once I caught diabetes, I couldn't drink the sugary ones anymore. And I have found the orange flavored, like Fanta and Sunkist, have the least fake sugar taste to them. Like, you can't tell that they're diet.
1: Yeah, but and I got some friends that don't need it, but they prefer the diet sodas.
5: Yeah, and they say that's worse than the regular soda.
1: Mm-hmm. Yeah.
5: As far
3: what?
5: As... That's what...
4: Yeah, the aspartame.
5: Mm-hmm.
3: Great.
1: Yeah.
5: And it also... makes
3: what have you been drinking?
5: It makes you crave food more, I think, is what I read.
4: Oh.
1: And then cheese products also. I want the cheese light.
5: Cheese?
1: Yeah, there's some light versions of cheese that you get.
5: Is that like cheese mozzarella. Whiz light?
1: No.
3: Cheese Whiz is good.
1: Yeah.
5: Have you ever had light peanut butter?
3: Nope.
5: I hadn't either.
3: What's the point?
5: I don't know, but it's on sale really cheap. It's on a clearance racket at Harris Teeter, and I'm like... Huh.
1: That's why it's on the clearance rack. No one's buying it.
3: How do you make peanut butter light? It's just ground up peanuts.
5: It's probably less in the bottle.
1: Less sugar.
4: Yeah.
5: The bottle's lighter.
1: Yeah.
3: That's funny.
5: I don't know.
1: I get the crunchy peanut butter I spread it on the bread, and you see there's some dark, you know.
3: Insects.
1: Well, that's what I think every time, but I think it's just the peanut is dark. But it looks like insect parts, like they say.
4: I was trying to be good, and I got us organic peanut butter. And I went to make us PB&Js, and it was so runny, I just turned the bottle over and let it drip. It was like all the joy just leaking out.
3: You gotta stir that in.
4: I did. It's just so runny.
1: There's nothing like that oil on the top, though, of your peanut butter when you open it.
5: It's gross.
1: I know. I'm like...
3: I just stir it in. I mean, it's part of the flavor. That's like whenever we make chili... My wife always tries to pour out the grease in the burger meat. Like, you know, you cook up, and I'm like, no, that's the flavor. That you pour that in and stir it in.
1: It's like, give me a straw.
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1: So, what you plan to do tonight or maybe this weekend? And don't worry, you don't have to come up with some excuse if you'd rather just sleep, because new research says average age when people start to plan their social calendars around their sleep schedule is
2: 50.
3: 30.
1: Oh, closer.
4: 35.
1: 32.
2: Wow.
1: Yeah. Now, if you flip those numbers, when you're 23, your social life is the priority over sleep.
2: And I went much farther along with social life.
1: Yeah.
2: I can remember coming into this studio in my 30s, and I would be like, I was out at IHOP or Waffle House until 4 in the morning. I'd just wake me up when the songs were over.
1: Well, we had to go to Cato's house a couple times and wake him up.
5: Yeah, because y'all did not work around my sleep schedule.
2: We would throw pennies at his window, wake him up.
5: Oh, the good old days. That's when I would stay up all night, and then I'd have to have somebody drop me off at work because I wasn't able to drive, and I would sleep in the floor. Those were good days.
2: Mm-hmm. Were they, though? I look back on those, and I'm like, God, I was so tired.
5: I'm more tired now.
1: Well, the average person will turn down plans if they begin after 9 p.m.
5: Oh, gosh.
1: Yeah.
2: On a weeknight?
1: Yeah.
5: Any night.
2: Oh, wait. I'm okay with weekends still.
1: Well, and on

0: average, people cancel 4 plans per month because they need more rest or more sleep.
1: I think people use that as an excuse more than anything. Like, they're like, oh, I'm sorry, I won't be able to make that because I got to get to bed earlier. But they really just don't want to go.
2: That's true. But see, for me, like, sometimes my mom might preach at her church and it starts at 7 during the week. And I'm like, mom, that's just so lame.
1: Yeah.
2: Now I'm going to be up till 9.
1: Yeah, yeah, I would tell her, listen, you need to go to Brookwood because they start at 11.
2: They need to have an early service. This is a Wednesday service.
0: A Wednesday night service.
1: Oh, I thought you were talking about in the morning.
2: No, 7 at night. And I'm like, ooh.
1: I can't. Yeah. That's sad. It's like,
0: so I got to stay and shake hands with everybody afterwards and socialize.
2: There's not many in the church, but I tell you, it's like anything I do, I have to come home.
0: On a weeknight?
2: Any night. I have to come home and relax. I can't come home and go straight to bed.
0: Oh, okay,
3: yeah, plus I need time to like take my face off
2: down.
3: And yeah, I can't. Yeah.
1: That's
3: my
1: not
3: thing.
1: Your face?
3: Don't know. Oh. This is a form of art. It's like Picasso, though.
1: This is filters before AI.
0: That's pretty funny.
3: There's a lot of effort into going to bed, man. You got a skincare routine. You got to take off everything from the day.
2: I don't have all that.
1: I got a daughter. Yeah. Trust me, that is the focus of 90% of their social activity.
0: And their videos,
1: they color each other's hair. They do each other's fingernails. They are completely able to figure that out without a class.
0: Now, the average person will turn down plans if they start before 7:36 a.m., which I think that's pretty normal.
1: That's pretty early.
0: Yeah.
3: You got me like 10 to maybe 5 p.m., like 10 a.m. to 5. Don't ask me to do anything before or after those hours.
1: All my high school buddies, when I go to Florida for something, they're like, oh, let's get together and do breakfast. And I'm like, yeah, what do you say, 11, 11:30? They're like, we're up at like 6, man. I'm like, well, let's do lunch then, because I'm not getting up that early if I don't have to.
2: I don't even ask for brunch anymore with friends, because that seems to be like at 10 or 11.
1: Yeah.
2: And I'm like, yeah, let's do a late lunch.
1: Yeah.
2: How about that?
1: I don't want to get up just to go eat with somebody.
2: I don't, but you know, the one time, like if you're going on vacation and you're heading out at 6 o'clock in the morning, I'll be up, dressed, and packed.
0: Yeah, well, because of our routine.
1: What sucks is you go out with your buddies for breakfast early, and then you get done, you're like, what am I going to do now? Normally, I'd still be in bed.
0: 47% of people are fine just saying no when they don't want to do something.
2: I am.
0: While other people will start this elaborate excuse, even involving lying if they don't want to go out or hang out with somebody to get some rest. And then 41% have told people not to bother inviting them to during certain times.
3: I have a friend who will just flat out say, I don't have the energy for that. And I'm like, I love that for you.
0: You respect that?
3: Yeah. Uh-huh.
1: I should probably come up with nicer ways to do it, because everyone knows I'll just say no, not interested.
2: Uh-huh. I'll do that, but my friends will harass me. And they just keep on. I'm like, why don't you want to go? I'm like, I just don't want to go.
1: That's weird. None of my friends harass me.
0: Okay. Yeah. Well, I mean, Cato, though, is the life of the party. 64% of people said the best kind of weekend is one with no plans.
2: I enjoy
0: nothing
2: those.
0: Going on.
3: I always say that, but then, like, noon hits, and I am so bored.
0: Yeah.
1: There's so much to do. I get bored. I just get on my computer, get on social media, and start arguing with somebody.
0: No, okay. That's not... Doesn't sound like fun to me.
1: It's a blast, especially when you can get them to argue with each other and you just sit back and watch.
0: That just does not sound like fun.
2: I'd rather watch Netflix.
1: What do y'all do all day?
0: All right, and the best social outing will be on a Friday evening or here in the Upstate on Thursday sometimes.
2: I've never understood that. I grew up here.
0: Yeah.
2: And I never understood
0: Let's
2: go out
0: on a Thursday, and then we're not worth anything on a Friday at work.
1: I know why it is. It's because this town was so religious for so long. So Sunday was out. So people kind of moved to Thursday, Friday, and Saturday.
0: And they say the best social outings last 2.5 hours only.
3: Gosh, that seems long.
0: And involve four other people.
2: I'm thinking I'm not getting dressed to go out for 2 hours.
1: When I lived in Tampa, I didn't go out till 10 or 11. I'd be like ironing my shirt at 9:30 and not hurrying.
3: And I remember sitting there, we'd get our four locos and chug those. And by the time I finished that, I was like, I am so tired and bloated. Oh, I don't want to go. You remember those?
2: Yes.
3: Battery acid in a can.
0: We play poker now. And that's my latest night during the month I'll stay up. And it's like just a party. We get together and we play darts and all kinds of stuff. So we'll get kicked out of the game because we lose early. You're like, hey, can somebody go wake up Ron on the couch? We're going to start the next game. It's like 9 o'clock.
1: Yeah.

0: Oh, man, yeah. I just go home. I love that journey for you, but if I get that tired, I'm just going home.
1: I'm not going at all. It doesn't sound like fun, does it?
0: Well, people are falling asleep at the party.
1: One guy's asleep on the couch. The other guy's broke and can't play anymore.
2: It's better than arguing on the internet.
1: Yeah. I'm not sure about that. It cost me nothing.
3: Hawk and Tom.

0: B93.7, it's the Hawk and Tom Show. Partly sunny, looks like a high of 85, maybe even up to 90 today. Right now it is 558.
1: I did some research to find out Americans have skipped social events due to skin flare-ups. One in five Americans will skip a social event because they have a pimple, yep, or a zit, or a little flare-up, or a little blemish.
2: If I would have done that, I wouldn't have gone anywhere in my entire teen years.
0: Yeah, and there's so many ways to handle it. I mean, you can use concealer and all kind of things to make it far less noticeable.
3: Wear a mask.
0: A Band-Aid. I cut myself shaving my forehead.
3: Now, if it was a little one, I wouldn't bother. But, you know, sometimes you get those just gross ones.
1: You get some of those that you got a name, and they're just big, and it looks like a boil on the side of your neck, or on, like,
3: with
1: the
3: gray hair.
1: It's on the end of your nose. Like, those get really tender.
0: But I'm like, you know, if you can see the white part, pop it.
1: And then someone calls you Rudolph. Oh, okay, Rudolph.
0: Yeah. Okay. Concealer will hide most of that.
2: Especially if you do a green one, like a green concealer, because it combats red, and then you do a normal color over it.
1: Oh, it's Christmas.
0: I thought you were like gangrene on your nose or something.
2: I told y'all, I had horrible skin my whole life, so you learn things.
3: And the little mascara. Top it off, eyeshadow.
2: For the one gray hair.
1: So other things they say they have missed, 53% say they've missed a dinner party because of a zit. Birthday parties were mentioned, 56% of people said that. A job interview. It's like, I'm not going to show up today. Why not? I got a pimple. Is that what's going to be? That's what work's going to be like? Every time you get a pimple, you're not going to show up at work either? So,
3: I mean, that's a good excuse.
1: And then it goes down to 43% on a date night. So I guess they're desperate to date. So they'll go out, or less people are not affected by the date night and having a zit.
0: That's odd to me. I would think a job interview is far less important than you had a zit. But to me, it seems like it's not that hard to make the

0: Does it look better?
1: I mean, they might feel sorry for you in the job interview and give you the job, but then again, the date might feel sorry for you.
0: I don't know. Do you really want to work next to someone with a gross zit?
2: I'd want to pop it.
3: Oh, you know what?
1: Next to them would be better than across from them.
0: That's true.
3: I had a guy in school when I was in middle school, Bobby Green. He had him on the back of his neck, and he would like reach back there, and I'm sitting there trying to do, you know, my paper. And it's like all of a sudden you'd see it land next to, you know, answer C. I'm like, oh, no.
2: You're like, I didn't even mark that one yet.
3: Thank you, Bobby.
1: Yeah, he was helping you.
3: Yeah, it was not good
1: at
3: all.
1: Bless his heart.
0: That's actually awesome. You know he was doing that on purpose.
3: No, he wasn't.
0: I mean, come on. He had to know he was squirting at you.
3: Well, 82% say that they are skin sensitive, and it significantly affects their confidence when they go out. Irritation is also something, and an itchiness to their skin. They won't go out if their skin's itchy. And I will say in the winter months, I get like dry skin. My belly gets little red bumps on it. I go to the dermatologist. He's got some cream that goes on there. And it's not zits or anything. It's just red bumps, you know, like a little mini rash.
0: I wouldn't have told anyone that.
3: And not long ago, I had an itchy left nipple. I'm like, I don't know. Why was the right one not itchy? Just the left one.
1: How expensive was your cream? Because mine was like $100-something for my little
3: It's expensive, yeah. You can borrow mine if you want to, Kato. You got the same problem?
1: I got the cream, thank you.
3: Yeah.
2: What are y'all doing over there that you have the same rash?
3: No, it's not rash. It's not. Like ashy. Your skin gets ashy and dry, and there's little red bumps. Don't judge us, sir. I can't even come to work tomorrow.
1: You want to stay out and cream each other?
3: Yeah, there we go. It's like putting lotion on at the pool.
0: Just get Bobby to give you some cream.
1: Oh, really? We went there.
3: I promise. And we'll try for the rest of the show not to be gross.
1: I have a mild form of eczema, thank you.
2: Oh.
1: Dry skin.
3: Oh, I got that at Waffle House one time. Eczema and bacon.
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2: Hawk and Tom Show on your Crank Call Thursday. We got a funny one coming up today. Sunny skies with a high near 90. And right now it is 6:04. And folks, we just want to let you know, you're golden.

0: Hey, morning. This is the Hawk and Tom Show. It is 610. Got some sunshine heading our way today. It looks like a high of 87 degrees.
1: Our names have a lot to do with how people perceive us throughout our entire lives.
0: Well, sure.
1: And if you have a name that is unusual, that can affect your life. They were asking people about some of the worst names they'd ever heard.
0: Yeah.
1: And I think it changes over time. I think you see some old names make a comeback and people like them again. Mm-hmm. I don't fully understand that. To me, a lot of the older names just sound goofy to me. But there are some in my family that are kind of neat. Like there's a Jasper in my distant family. That's not a horrible name.
2: I like that.
0: Now, you said they sound goofy to you. Mm-hmm. I was thinking of the Disney characters. According to the Social Security Administration, they say baby name Donald is at the lowest point it's been in a long time.
2: Oh, that was my dad's name, Donald.
0: Donald.
1: So they made a list of some of the worst names that people have given their kids. And you've probably heard some of them before because they're just an internet meme pretty much.
2: Is that like Arangelo and Lamangelo?
1: Yeah, the first one was Absidy. A-B-C-D-E.
0: Oh, okay.
1: It's pronounced Absidy. That, I don't know if that's a, you know, a rumor or a legend or if it's real or not. It'd be interesting to find out if there really are any Absidies out there.
0: Uh-huh.
1: Here's one that I think is an older name and it doesn't have good connotations now, and that's Lester.
0: Oh, you know what? I grew up with Lester.
1: Did you? Did he chase little children around?
0: No.
1: It rhymes with something that's just not complimentary.
0: No, it's Lester, and his last name was Anderson.
1: But okay.
0: He's a brother. Yeah.
1: Didn't need to tell everyone that.
0: In case he happens to be listening.
1: This is one of the weirdest ones on my list. Simeon. S-I-M-I-A-N. That, I believe, is the genus or something to do with apes.
0: Oh, yeah, okay.
1: I think that's what their genus or their phylum or something.
0: Oh, that's sapien.
1: No, that's humans.
0: Oh, okay. Yeah. Oh, you're right. Yeah, never mind.
1: Okay.
0: I was trying to think of all the Planet of the Apes movies, what they call them there.
1: This is how they get named like this, I guess.
0: Yeah.
1: Another couple of them, and Hawk, you'll be upset to learn Thelma was mentioned.
0: Well, I am offended, y'all.
1: That's an old name, but I don't see many hot girls with the name Thelma.
0: Well, I'm offended again, Tom.
1: Along those lines, Ethel, Elsie, Esther, and Stanley were mentioned.
0: I thought Esther was making a comeback.
1: Is it?
0: Because the biblical Esther.

0: character name, and yeah.
1: What if Chester married Esther?
2: Oh, don't worry. I got that coming up.
0: And Lester would be their kid.
2: This is the weirdest thing. Someone said they had a great uncle named Marvin, and he married a lady he met in the Army named Marvina.
0: Oh, wow.
2: What are the odds of that? First of all, Marvina is a horrible name. Oh. That's, you know what that is? That's someone's ego. Someone named Marvin had a daughter, and he wanted so bad to use that name that he just put an A on the end of it and named his daughter Marvina.
0: I know a Marvin, too.
1: I do, too.
0: Yeah.
2: This next one I have to pronounce carefully.
0: Okay.
2: Shatanya.
0: Oh.
2: Shatanya.
0: Okay.
1: And it's spelled?
2: S-H-A-T-O-N-Y-A. Which is still bad.
1: Yeah.
0: Oh, yeah, I could see that one, though.
2: Really? Because it says something pretty bad.
0: Oh. Okay.
1: I just got that.
0: Yeah, I see now. I looked over to see the spelling, and it makes sense.
1: You know, you got to think, parents, are they on drugs when they name their kids?
2: I don't know. You'd have to ask Gussie. Of what her mom was thinking. Yeah, that's an old name.
1: Yeah.
2: I don't think it sounds real pretty.
0: I had a granny. It was O.C.
1: Oh.
0: Yeah. So Gussie, O.C.
1: I remember that TV show, the O.C.
2: So Bertha was mentioned. That's always been a name of someone who sounded like they would be fat to me. And no offense if your name is Bertha. Someone said they had a great aunt named Minerva, but her nickname was Nervy. That's horrible. And then someone else had a sister named Early, E-A-R-L-Y. Her middle initial was G, and I guess Early G, they called her Jean. But Early is almost pretty, but almost early. Odd.
1: Well, she came before her birthday.
2: Oh, yeah, there you go.
0: She came early?
2: Yeah. Gretchen was mentioned.
1: Gretchen
2: can go either way.
0: Yeah.
2: Hortense. H-O-R-T-E-N-S-E. That's a very old name. I don't think I would do that to my kid.
0: Well, nowadays, yeah.
2: Mulva.
0: Oh. Tom.
2: That's on here.
0: Okay.
2: Mulva. And along those lines, Purvis. Oh. My dad worked with a guy named Purvis.
0: Yeah.
2: He'd come home and talk about, oh, Purvis said this today.
0: Mm-hmm.
2: And I think it was his last name.
0: Yeah.
2: But all I could ever think about was that he was probably a perv.
0: Okay.
2: Because that's just a weird name.
0: I went to school with a girl named Fanny. And, and kids made fun of that.
2: You think? Yeah. That's something you should think about as a parent.
1: Well, growing up, I remember a Fanny and a Bunky.
0: Yeah,
1: her name was Bunky.
2: I knew a Bunky too. There was an older person.
1: Yeah.
2: Not a kid. Well, they say that there's a story behind all names, and it might be a beautiful story even if the name is not.
0: Yeah. So if you hear one of those weird names, say, what's your story?
1: I want to know.
0: How'd that one come about?
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4: I said to my friend, hey, what's your middle name? He said, I have two middle names. And then I said, then you have no middle names. You have a space. You have two middle names? Your parents got greedy, huh? Do you prefer one of them to the other? You don't like either. What are they?
5: Roger and Elmer.
4: Roger and Elmer? All right. Elmer's not... Is that common in these parts? I'm trying to ask a polite question just to make sure. Roger and Elmer. That sounds like the result of a very boring debate between your parents. I like how pilots signify that they understood something. Well, I love glue. We can both win here.
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0: 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Sunny skies today, looks like a high up near 90. Right now it is 6:30.
1: Well, they ask women, what's something that you stop wearing after you get in a long-term relationship?
2: Supportive bras, like the sexy kind.
1: You know what? Bras were mentioned.
2: A very specific kind, though.
1: Yeah. Do you mean like the granny bras?
3: No.
2: Or
3: that's what they start wearing.
1: Okay. They wear the granny bras and the, what's the exercise bras?
2: Sports bras.
1: Sports bras, yeah. Mm-hmm. You guys wear those more often after you've been in a long-term relationship.
2: Well, it also has to do with this job, too, because I'm not trying to look cute. No offense to you guys.
3: We know.
2: But, okay.
3: No offense to you.
1: So you let your guard down since you know us now.
2: Yeah.
1: You know, it's a long-term relationship.
2: Okay.
1: You coming here?
4: I know. You remember when she first started, she was coming in all decked out.
1: Dressed
4: I'm like,
1: up,
4: really?
1: Yeah.
4: That's not going to last long.
3: I was like, we got a classy co-host now. Yeah. And I'm like, oh, man.
2: And now you know me.
1: Mm-hmm. All right. Some things that women stop wearing after they've been in a long-term relationship. Nightgown or pajamas. They just, I guess, wear T-shirts or whatever.
3: Oh. My wife wears pajamas. She likes them.
1: She got the big, like, onesie pajamas?
3: Maybe, but most of them are, like, pants and a shirt type kind.
4: I love pajamas. I have them. I can't sleep in them
1: because
4: they get all twisted up, but I do wear them around the house.
1: Now, you don't wear anything.
3: That's right.
1: And she wears pajamas.
3: Yeah.
4: She's trying to keep them away.
3: I think you're right.
1: Okay. They say, like, any short shorts or mini skirts, they stop wearing those after they've been in a long-term relationship?
3: No. Probably because, I mean, the guy's not really wanting her to show all of her goodies to everyone else anymore.
2: I still love a good mini skirt, but a lot of times I'll pair it with, like, tights underneath it.
1: Okay.
2: But I love little skirts. I think they're cute.
1: Something else, they stop wearing bikinis after they've been in a long-term relationship.
3: That's because they let themselves go and they got to hide it with the one piece.
1: They're going with the mom bathing suits.
3: Mm-hmm.
1: And we'll cover up more.
2: Some of those one pieces are a little more than the two pieces.
3: Sure, but I mean, generally speaking, the bikini is the one that shows a lot. And they, once they get in that relationship, they get a little bit of that love handle action going on.

0: on, they're like, all right, I got to cover up.
1: Okay.
2: Lucky for John, I had that going into it.
3: You know, I'm trying to think of a recent vacation, all the couples that were there.
1: Yeah.
3: And I swear, I don't think any of the women had on
0: one-pieces. Oh,
3: one-pieces. They all had bikinis.
0: Okay.
3: They've been married, some of them, since high school. So.
1: Yeah.
3: Of course, I'm in Cancun, so usually they wear skimpy
1: they
3: stuff.
1: They do. They yeah, don't dress up as much in Cancun.
3: A lot of thongs in Cancun.
1: If you're going to Hartwell Beach, you know.
3: Hartwell Beach.
1: Yeah. It's a lake beach.
0: I can't find that on Google Maps for some reason, Hawk.
1: Yeah.
0: Hartwell Beach.
1: So, pajamas, bikinis, bras, and then what's the number one thing that after they've been in a long-term relationship, they stop wearing?
0: High heels.
3: Ah, I was going to say high heels.
1: No, high heels was not it.
2: Makeup.
3: Wow. Yeah. Why did I look at Tori just now?
2: Yeah, I'm wearing makeup, rude. Why'd you look over here?
3: I guess because you're the only lady in the room.
2: Thank you. Good save,
0: Kato.
1: You are wearing makeup?
3: Yeah.
0: Okay. Bad save, Hawk.
1: No, it's good. It's
3: not, it looks natural.
0: It's not.
1: It's a natural, yeah. You didn't shade your eyes today. It's like all natural. Whatever they call that part right there.
2: I love when y'all tell me, name other things about makeup. This is my favorite thing that y'all do because I love how y'all rebrand it all.
1: Well, you got those little curly things that curl your lashes and stuff. Like you clamp on and it looks painful. Like it because it makes the lashes curl.
2: I had a friend one time who is called an eyelash curler.
3: Yes.
2: And she was using it and she sneezed.
1: Oh.
2: And ripped all of her eyelashes out.
0: That's got to hurt.
1: Oh, yeah. Man.
2: Yeah. No.
0: Kato, torture Tuesday.
3: Oh, God. I barely have eyelashes as it is. And I don't have eyebrows much anymore since I shaved them off for Torture Tuesday.
0: Yeah, that was a mistake.
1: They never grew back.
3: They grow back just very little bit. Just I'm going to have Tori paint them in for me.
1: It would be neat, though, to see you with, like, dark eyelashes because yours are very light.
3: Brows.
1: Yeah. No. Well, brows, too, but, like, your little lashes. I'd like to see you with darker lashes.
2: I do have my makeup. Like a
3: you
2: foot
3: can't
2: away
3: share
2: from
3: makeup.
2: Me.
0: And she's got leftovers because she didn't use it all today.
2: I'm
3: not
2: like
3: sharing.
2: Y'all.
3: I shared a chapstick with somebody one time, and I think I got something. I'm not sharing makeup.
2: Ew.
1: Yeah, you should not share makeup, they say. And a lot of teenagers do that. Like, they'll be at school and something like, hey, can I borrow your... And before you know it, they got cooties.
0: I think it said, do not share makeup with Kato.
1: Yeah, okay.
2: Yeah,
3: no, or chapstick.
1: No, we know that. We know that.
3: Or toothbrushes.
1: Yeah.
3: Or stick deodorant.
1: Okay. All right.
3: Or razors.
0: I've made some mistakes, apparently, throughout the years.
3: For Hawk, it's French fries. You don't share them with anybody.
1: No, I don't like sharing my fries. So, makeup was the number one answer, just to let you know. That's the one thing that women stop wearing after they've been in a long-term relationship.
0: That's weird to me.
3: Why are you looking at me? I have big bags under my eyes. I didn't get sleep.
1: Neither did Tori.
2: Oh.
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1: There you go.
0: Makes it sound better.
1: Yeah.
0: Basically, we want to tell you about Greenville Federal Credit Union's Kusasa Cashback Checking. 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
1: 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There we go. Sunshine for today, high of 87. Stick around if you want to laugh. Our second date update this week, his best friend got in the way of their relationship. That's coming up.

0: There's a little throwback for you here on the Hawk and Tom Show. Thanks for hanging out with us this morning. It's 6:46 now. Got some sunshine today with a high of 87. Maybe you early risers can help us out with Second Aid Update this week.
1: We have Blaine on the line with us right now. Blaine, we talked to you earlier. You went out with Logan, and you said you felt like things went well.
2: Yeah, I mean, we went out to a nice little Italian place nearby, and it wasn't too bad.
1: Did you feel like you clicked?
2: Yeah, I did. I feel like we had a lot of commonalities, but enough differences to keep each other on our toes.
0: I never heard anybody go, well, it didn't go too bad, so.
1: Hey, all right. That's good that at least you didn't have something that you know is the problem. So what we'll do, we'll call her from the radio station. That brings up on the caller ID, it says it's B93.7. Maybe she'll answer us, because, you

0: Hello?
1: Hi, is this Logan?
0: It is.
1: Hey, it's Hawk and Tom and Cato and Tori. We are live on B93.7 this morning.
2: Morning.
1: We'd like to give you a prize.
0: All right, what you got?
1: We got a free dinner, a night out on us, and we just want to do our second date update and find out a little bit about a date you went on recently.
0: Oh, one of these, great.
1: So you know the idea.
2: Okay,
1: here.
2: All right.
1: You went out with Blaine, is that correct?
0: I did, yes.
1: Yeah. And he thought things went well between the two of you, and you clicked, but apparently you did not feel the same. Was there something that just didn't work out between the two? Is there some closure we can give him?
0: He's a nice guy, but he lets his dog sleep in his bed, like in his bed with him all night. It's not like a hop up on the bed and get... No, that's not... No.
3: Like, he snuggles up under the blankets and on the pillow, or?
0: Yes. He tucks him in at night, kind of thing.
1: Oh, come on.
0: Yeah, no, I'm not kidding you. I'm not kidding you. He told me that he has, like, pajamas for him. Sometimes he puts him in, and then he'll roll, like, he puts him under the covers.
1: Alrighty.
0: Like another partner. Right?
1: What was wrong with this? That was a joke.
0: That's a little extreme. Answer? Okay, I was like, come on.
1: No,
0: I
1: have two dogs, two little Pomeranians. They get on the bed with us at night if they want to. Eventually, they get annoyed with us for moving, and they'll hop down a lot. But a lot of times, one of them will be curled up with us all night long. I don't have a problem with it personally.
4: I miss it. I miss my puppy sleeping with me.
2: Yeah, but sometimes they're moving around, and a lot of statistics say that it messes up your sleep because a dog's moving around on the bed waking you up all night.
3: Not to mention if they shed like my dog did, you wake up with fur in your eyelashes, in your nose, in your throat.
2: Yeah.
1: Okay. So, Tori,
0: answer me this.
1: Okay.
0: You and your wife sleep with a dog in the bed. Explain to me when you get naked and do something.
2: Okay.
3: Woo, girl.
1: Well, here's the thing. They generally don't.
0: You don't.
1: They don't.
0: Admit it.
1: They don't pay any attention to us.
2: Some dogs do.
1: One time, one of the dogs looked me on the butt. That was a little weird.
2: Oh, my. All right, listen, this is a family program.
1: Oh, yeah.
2: Yeah.
3: It was.
1: Okay.
2: We will keep the clothes on and the pajamas on the dog, apparently, Blaine.
1: Blaine is on the line with us right now.
3: The dog's the only one with clothes.
1: Blaine, so did you tell her that you let your dog sleep in the bed and that you put him in pajamas?
5: Yeah, I mean, like, I've had him for a long while, and he's my bud. Sometimes I put the pajamas on him and everything, but, like, it's more of a festive deal. And
2: holidays, I got you. So you're not doing it all the time. You're just putting Christmas jammies on him sometimes.
3: Cute.
5: Yeah, like, I mean, people put dogs in costumes all the time, right?
1: Right. Yeah, I generally don't like doing that to my dogs, but we did put our Pomeranian in a tuxedo when I got married, just for that one moment.
4: That was your best man.
1: He was. But so I could see how that is maybe a quirk, but I don't know if I would let... I guess this is more about the dog sleeping in the bed than anything else. Is that right, Logan?
0: Yeah.
1: What's wrong with that to you?
0: Well... Okay, first of all, it's dirty. Mm-hmm. I mean, the shedding, whatever. Even if it happens to be a dog that doesn't shed, they walk around outside all the time. It's guaranteed at some point they've stepped in another dog's poop.
2: Okay.
0: Or pee or something else.
1: She's not wrong. I mean...
0: Unless you're going to wash your dog before we get into the bedroom.
1: All right.
0: I'm saying, why keep doing it if I can see, you know, it's not going to work out? I mean, he's a great guy. I did enjoy, you know, dinner.
1: Right.
0: But, you know, why waste time on something that's not going to work?
3: Well, and clearly, you know, you were thinking ahead in the relationship. I mean, he's going to be a good dad one day, too. Already tucking his dog into bed, getting the jammies ready. I mean.
2: So you're saying you couldn't live with that if you guys got in a serious relationship.
0: Yeah, it's a deal breaker. I can't.
2: All right. Wow. Hey, Blaine.
1: What's your dog's name?
2: Yeah, I'm kind of curious about that.
5: Cooper.
1: All right. Oh, so, cool. Yeah, is Cooper, does he have to sleep on the bed, or is

0: that a deal breaker for you?
1: You going to kick him to the curb?
2: Don't do it.
3: Don't.
2: You'll find another good woman. You can't find another good dog.
1: He's just kidding, Logan. He's just kidding.
3: That's terrible.
4: I mean, the thing that concerns me is that if the dog is one issue that's a deal breaker for us dating, then what's a deal breaker when, you know, maybe we have kids down the line or something like that?
1: Are you going to let your kids sleep with you too? You know,
3: no, the kids will be on the floor. The dog will still be on the bed.
0: So, I'll be honest.
4: When they have a nightmare and they want to come in bed with us and everything that, I mean, kids get just as dirty as a dog does most of the time.
1: Yeah, true.
5: But well, you wash your kid every night.
0: Yeah.
4: I wash the dog.
0: I feel like that you guys just aren't compatible on this, because I think how you feel about dogs is going to be super important.
1: Yeah,
0: right?
1: It is.
0: And
1: true.
0: And if one person sees them as dirty outdoor things that come in and get the house inside messy or dirty, and one person is like, hop in bed with me, bro, you're going to have a tough time. I think that Logan has a good point here, that maybe there isn't any reason to go further with this.
4: Yeah, I mean, and also, like, the dog isn't the only dirty one sometimes. Like, I work 12, 14-hour shifts in construction.
1: Okay.
4: So, like, sometimes.
5: Ew.
4: I just lay down.
1: Bad boy. You're a bad boy.
0: Well,
1: okay.
0: Here's the thing. Yeah. Since we have taken up your time this morning, Logan, we will still give you a free dinner on us. And
1: okay, you give Andrew one too. He hasn't done anything wrong here.
3: Yeah.
0: Okay, well, that's fine. We'll give you guys both free dinners, but you don't have to go out together, obviously.
1: Yeah, and we'll give a treat for Cooper.
2: Yeah, a little puppy treat.
1: You just hang on the line, Kate will get all your information. We appreciate you sharing your story this morning.
5: Thank you.
1: All right, better luck next time with our second date update. It is 6:54.

0: B93.7, it's the Hawk and Tom Show. Looks like sunny skies for your Thursday, a high today of nearly 90. Right now, it is 7 o'clock.
1: So this is going to tie in with our second date update this week, where Blaine's best friend, his dog, was sleeping in the bed with him. She wasn't going to put up with that. Let's talk about best friends. So if you're holding out hope that your man is going to realize that his best friend is an idiot and focus only on you, you're not going to like this information I got for you. New survey found just how much guys prioritize their best friends over their significant other, and apparently it runs deep with the guys. Mm. Yeah, your buddies out there. And a lot of the girls out there said they did not like their husband or boyfriend's best friend or friend, period.
0: Yeah, that's something you're going to have to consider. It's like in-laws.
1: Yeah.
0: That's something you get in the relationship that's probably not going away.
1: Uh-huh. You're looking at that guy and going, man, I can't believe he likes him. He's like an idiot. He just says the inappropriate things, and it's going through your mind. And then you say that to your man, and all of a sudden he's like, why don't you like Ted? He's a nice guy. I've known him for years.
0: Well, he might even say, Ted's a jerk, but I like him. He's my buddy. Now, or Ted is an idiot, but we just get along.
1: He knows Ted's an idiot.
0: It happens.
1: So, Tori, obviously with you and John, does he got some guys that's not your favorite that are friends, even distant friends?
2: He has one. I wouldn't say they're close friends, but he has one that I guess they're business acquaintances.
1: Oh, okay.
2: And I don't think he's a very good
1: person. He gets
2: on
1: your nerves?
2: He says things sometimes where I'm like, you shouldn't say that. Don't say like winky wink stuff to someone's spouse, if that makes sense.
3: No, it does not.
2: How do I explain?
1: Do you have a definition of winky wink stuff?
2: I'm trying to think of how, like.
3: Was that one of those with tinky winky?
2: They were on the phone and John was like, oh, he says, hey. And I was like, hey, dude. And he was like, tell her I miss her. And I thought, ew, I don't know you like that at all. And so my response out loud where they were on speakerphone, I went, ew.
1: Yeah.
2: it was just dead silent on the other end of the phone.
3: So that's winky wink.
2: I'm sure it's like joking. I don't know. I don't know you like that. Don't talk to me like that.
1: Well, half of guys regularly get in trouble with their partner because of their best friend. So their best friend saying, just friends in general just saying some stuff they shouldn't, or just being stupid.
0: Well, a great example, you got a

0: a best friend and he's a womanizer. So he's like, oh, look at her. She's got, you know, great legs or whatever. And the female in the whole thing is like, dude, you're a sicko.
1: And then they always wonder why they're still single. And I'm like, look at the way you talk about women. That's why you can't find one.
2: How about this one, though? They're like, hey, man, fix me up with that girl, your girlfriend. She's hot. Yeah, fix me up. You know, you get that?
1: The friend wants to date your girlfriend?
2: Yeah. It's like, like they'll see you in group settings or something. You got some girlfriends coming over.
0: He means he's like, the girl's girlfriend.
1: That makes more sense. Yeah. Okay. I'm with it now.
3: But you know, some of the things you say, you just said, I hear you two say. y'all see somebody on Fox News, look at her. Oh my God, look at that dress on her.
0: She is hot.
3: She kind of is.
1: That is a cute blazer.
3: I hear that in here, and it's even creepy for me to hear it.
1: Yep.
2: Okay, like everybody rates the anchor people, don't they?
3: No.
4: She'd look good if she were a little younger.
2: Tom, like,
1: oh, okay.
2: Hey,
1: you two 20-year-olds, all right.
2: Don't say that stuff. Tom says some stuff. You don't hear me say that much.
3: Short.
2: Okay, now Kato's in on it.
3: Wow, she needs to be a blonde.
2: Okay, we're not talking about rating people on TV.
1: It's like, we're not talking about us.
2: We're talking about friends.
3: Aren't y'all friends?
2: No, we're talking about girls.
0: Not anymore.
2: Anyway.
3: Oh, gosh, how fun.
2: So,
0: it would be like if we did this with John.
1: Huh?
0: It would be like if we talked with John that way.
3: Still, you're in front of her.
1: But yeah, I'm a lady.
0: That's the whole point of this.
3: Why do you get upset? Because you know I'm right.
1: No.
0: You know what? Kato thinks he's Tori's boyfriend.
2: Please.
1: First of all, he is a part of our relationship. He's our permanent
2: third
1: wheel.
2: Honestly, Kato says some of the most outlandish things in here a lot.
3: I don't recall.
1: Yes. I don't either.
3: Thank you, Tori.
2: What?
3: Oh, I say crazy stuff after I've heard it.
2: Yes.
3: So I'm just trying to pretend to
2: I'm
3: be
2: like,
3: y'all.
2: He's trying to throw us under
3: I'm
2: the bus.
3: I'm not talking about me.
2: It's like, take that plank out of your
1: He's just parakeeting what he hears from you two. He's innocent in this.
3: My daddy's over there.
2: Okay, get this. So let's say if you're dating somebody, if you give your man an ultimatum like, hey, your friend goes or I go, 36% of the men say there's a good chance that you'll be the one that goes if you're in a dating relationship and you start complaining about some of his buddies.
1: Probably wasn't a very great relationship to begin with then. If the friend really wasn't that good of a person.
0: Yeah, I feel like if the woman goes in trying to change that much about a man at the beginning, he knows he's in for a rough ride the rest of the way.
2: Just don't put the ultimatum out there. You just got to put up with his friend for an hour or so every other week. You can suck it up.
0: I think it depends on the friend. There's some friends that are so toxic that they've got to go.
2: Well,
0: but that probably is just a sign that your relationship isn't going to work anyway if he chose that kind of friend. But sometimes there are friends that are toxic, but they're not super close friends, but they're part of his little group, and you're going to have to learn to live with them, or else you're going to be miserable.
3: You talking about us now?
0: No, I don't know where we fit into this, and I don't really care.
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0: Hey, this is the Hawk and Tom Show. We're laughing and cutting up, having a good time this morning. Glad you can be a part of it. Sunshine heading our way today, a high of 87 degrees.
1: You know, people have used a lot of excuses when it comes to dating. There's a lot of reasons people get out of a date, and they will make up all kinds of stories just to get out of the date. Now, they say that people will tolerate just under an hour of a bad date before making an excuse to leave. So they'll give it just about 51 minutes, and then they're like, all right, this is not happening. And they say that they can only, in just 25 minutes, they can start to tell whether there's a spark there or not.
2: I think sometimes earlier than that.
3: When I first look over, I'm like, huh, I'm in love.
1: That's how I used to be, Cato. I could fall in love at first sight. Of course, then you would get to know them and you would change your mind sometimes.
3: That is true. That is very true.
1: But if it didn't go badly, then you knew you were still in love with them.
2: Yeah.
1: I'm not sure what just happened between you two.
2: I don't know either.
1: But they say that for people who decide that in the planning stages they've made a mistake, they typically will cancel 19 hours before the event. So just about a day before. And some of the excuses that they have come up with are quite amusing.
2: Okay.
1: I found some of these. I'll go with some of the worst ones first because these are what crack me up.
2: All right.
1: They have told people that they had an allergic reaction. They've actually told people they've been arrested.
2: Now that's
1: extreme. I can't make
2: it
1: because I got arrested.
4: You were my one phone call.
1: You just got mugged, so the opposite of getting arrested, I guess.
2: That's extreme.
1: Is it? That's what I'm saying. These are really drastic measures to try to convince someone that you're not going to go on a date with them. You know, I had this happen with a girl many, many years ago. She said that she would go out with me. She said, but make it something unique and interesting, not just dinner and a movie. And I'm like, oh, crap.
2: Yeah.
1: You know, so I was like, maybe we could have dinner on the roof. And I'm like, that's a stupid idea. We'll probably fall and die, you know.
2: A lot of pressure.
1: It's all the pressure. And so I eventually called her the day before and canceled. I did not make up an excuse that I was mugged.
3: But you could have come up with something.
1: I couldn't come up with anything.
2: If anybody's going to make you on like a first date or two, come up with something extreme like that. Imagine dating them for the whole relationship is going to be like, okay, up your game. We went out, we had dinner on the roof. True. Now what you going to do?
4: First date, we're going to rob a bank together. Let's see if you're a real ride or die.
2: You know
1: that's
2: what?
1: A good idea.
2: Start the bar low. That's what you do with gifts too. You start way low.
3: I learned the wrong way on that one.
2: With kids too.
3: Yep,
2: like with kids for their first few Christmases, just boxes are fine.
3: With paper inside.
2: Yeah.
1: People have said their pet was ill, or get this one, they accidentally already ate. Oh, I can't make it. I accidentally ate something. I forgot that we were going out.
2: Okay, well, you can sit at the dinner at a restaurant and eat with me and watch me eat.
1: Yeah.
3: Well, that and you'd save money. Just get like a salad.
1: Yeah, he's like, that's great. I didn't have that much anyway.
2: Uh-huh.
1: You can't find the place you're supposed to meet at. That's pretty hard to buy these days.
2: Yeah. Yep.
4: Can't find a parking space.
1: Now, that is believable.
4: I made some circles and gave up.
1: I've been driving around for 15 minutes. And
2: I'm Tucker.

0: some illness come up on them, an emergency at work that they have to go to, a family member that's ill. Those are probably the most common ones, or car breaking down too.
1: Okay, but are you trying to get out of the dating the person?
2: That's because what I was going to answer. Just this one date.
1: Oh, well.
2: So you still want to go out with them?
0: Not necessarily, but you don't want to do this one
2: because I think the broke out with a rash would work, and I wouldn't want to see that person.
0: That's true. I've got a really contagious looking rash.
2: I had a sore open up.
1: Oh. Okay. Then they don't want to go back out with you.
0: Well, that's probably the case. I mean, you're not doing something this stupid if you're going to want to go out with them later. This is bailing out.
2: Yeah.
0: It's like we said, we were talking about all this topic about how people realize they don't have the chemistry. They're not made for each other. But I just thought some of those were hysterical, saying I got arrested or something.
2: Now, you could always change your phone number and move states.
3: No, I had someone do that to me, and it was real awkward when I ran into him at a bar the next weekend. I was like, I thought you moved to Spain. And he was like, oh, it's not me.
1: Oh, wow.
3: I'm someone else.
2: I mean, really
3: what?
2: Do it.
1: I mean, if someone's committed to moving, like, they really don't want to go out with
0: you. Well, he wasn't. He lied.
1: I know.
3: I don't know if that makes it better or worse.
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3: 7. Good morning. It's the Hawk and Tom Show. Happy birthday to Sarah Fant, Crystal Smith, Andrew Heil, Andrea Adams, and Elizabeth Hill.
4: Okay, we got some fun coming up here on the Hawk and Tom Show. It's a voice automated telemarketer call. That's going to be coming up before you know it. Also, tickets for Neo and Akon and a double shot of Olivia right now. One Olivia is Dean. The other one's Rodrigo.
5: Oh.
4: Who wants to go first? We'll go with Olivia Dean.

0: drop dead.
1: Olivia Rodrigo on the Hawk and Tom Show. It is June 25th, 7:35 now, and sunshine, a high of 87.
2: Well, social media does a lot of things well, but it also does a lot of things that are bad.
1: Okay.
2: One of those bad things is social media distributes misinformation.
1: A lot of it.
2: A lot of people believe a lot of nonsense on the internet, and that's affecting our health. Because people are watching TikTok and trying things that some moron came up with and sold on the internet. And they're like, oh, well, I'm going to try that and see if it works for me.
1: Well, and I fall for a lot of that stuff, too. Because although the commercials are so good sometimes. Not the TikTokers. I don't pay a lot of attention to that. But they will like put it in like a commercial form. And you're like, you're going to buy it on that and try to become healthier by taking this certain vitamin.
3: Okay. It's true, isn't it?
1: Well, I thought it was till Tom brought this up.
2: Okay. Well, they say there's a lot of things that people say on social media that mislead you about your health and can hurt you. The biggest problem starts right off at the base: distrust in medical professionals and conspiracy theories. And the bad part about this is the medical profession brought this on themselves during COVID. Because there was so much changing information out there.
1: Yep.
2: You had Fauci telling us we had to wear a mask. And then all of a sudden, he completely reversed. And he's like, started off saying that masks were not needed.
1: Right.
2: Then he completely changed and said, oh, you got to wear a mask. And that made a lot of people distrust them completely.
1: Right.
2: But they say that there are a lot of people who end up with sad, unfortunate results because they now don't listen to their doctors like they should, and they shouldn't throw all of the medical profession out just because of one thing.
1: Well, but you do. What's the first thing you do if you get sick? You Google the symptoms. I do.
3: I call mom.
1: No, do you?
3: Yeah.
1: Mom, I don't feel good.
3: You know,
1: good.
3: And it scares me to Google because I've gone to the ER thinking I'm dying.
1: Yeah.
3: Because of Googling symptoms. Uh-huh. And I just quit.
1: Yeah.
3: I just quit. If I die, just somebody do a welfare check on me.
1: You read it and you're like, if I feel worse now than I did before I started this.
2: Another thing is false panaceas. That means they believe that everything can be cured by some trendy thing going online.
1: That's what I was talking about.
2: So if you are not healthy, you don't have to eat right. You can just take vitamin K, or you don't want to exercise, you'll just take a GLP-1 drug. You don't address the underlying issues. You just get injections or pills to try to fix them.
1: Yep. Well, I see have you heard of that soured sop bitter that people are drinking, like the bitter juice or whatever? And then it shows pictures of stuff that's in your intestinal lining. Mm-hmm. And it says it boosts immunity, it fights cancer, reduces inflammation, lowers blood pressure, manages diabetes, helps arthritis, promotes sleep, all these things it does. And then you see the pictures of what comes out, and they say this might not happen. You know, you might not have this extreme thing, but it'll show like worms and stuff that's probably in your bowels.
3: You believed that, didn't you?
1: Yeah, because I'm thinking, well, you know what? They've had to clean everything out.
3: You know, I like those worms.
1: Yeah.
3: They're my friends.
1: Those are not tequila worms, are they? But soursop bitters is a big thing everybody's talking about.
2: So
1: right
2: you fell
1: now.
2: For it?
1: I haven't bought it yet.
2: Okay, yeah.
1: But it looks interesting.
3: It's in its cart.
1: Yeah. Now, listen, I buy vitamins like that moringa stuff.
2: Does any of it work?
1: Moringa? I don't know. I mean, I can't tell, they say.
3: You can't either.
2: If you can't tell, it ain't working.
1: You're probably right.
3: Well, you know what? I take B12, 1,000 milligrams a day because I'm low in B12. And everybody's like, oh, B12, that jacks me up. And I'm like, it does nothing.
2: That's because
3: I think B12 shot.
2: They get a placebo effect out of it.
3: Yeah, I don't
1: need to check with my doctor to see if I'm low on the moringa.
3: The Macarena.
1: No, it's a Moringa. That's a big fashion or a big fad that's going on.
2: Here's one that's on TikTok right now. Parasite cleanses.
1: That's what I was talking about. That's it. Soursop bitters.
2: Well, they're causing liver failure.
1: Oh, boy. Okay, then never mind. I'll cancel that order.
2: All right.
1: But, I mean, it looks so convincing. And they have this medical guy with a white you know.
2: Oh, well, that makes it real.
1: Yeah, the white coat just makes it all different.
3: I believe it.
1: Yeah.
3: He's not an actor.
1: Mm-mm. All right. Or AI. You got to look at their lip syncing now.
2: All right, here's some other things people are getting from online that is affecting them. Influencer medicine. These are often people who have no doctorate degree at all.
1: Yeah.
2: They just found something they can sell and make money off of. Nitrous oxide abuse is becoming a problem again.
1: Yeah, really?
2: They say that it can give you chemical burns and your mouth and throat and even cause nervous system malfunction by abusing it.
1: Well, there's the pills you can get. They say it helps with your high blood pressure and stuff.
2: What pills?
1: The nitrous oxide.
2: Nitrous oxide is a gas. That's what you take when you go to the dentist.
1: There's also in pill form that you can buy online because I bought it.
2: Did it work?
1: Well, we're going to find out. I guess I got chemical burn in my mouth and throat, apparently.
2: I think that's from the gas itself.
1: If you Google, just, you know, it could be, but it's not in gas form. It's in pill form. And you take it, it's like a little powder.
3: Is it like a pop rock?
1: Tom, you act like exploding. I don't know what I'm talking about, but when it comes to bad investments and stuff, I know exactly what I'm talking about. You can order that stuff. It's all over the internet.
2: All right, ketamine is apparently making its way online, and it's causing bladder dysfunction among young people. I didn't know ketamine had that side effect. Uh-huh. If you don't know what ketamine is, it's a tranquilizer. They actually use it sometimes when you get, like, your wisdom teeth out.
1: Yeah.
2: But obviously, you're not getting, like, daily when you do that, but apparently abusing it causes bladder dysfunction.
1: Makes you sleep.
2: It causes your bladder to quit.
1: The ketamine, when you use it, though, it's like it's kind of like the Michael Jackson type stuff.
2: I think it actually causes like a dysphoria where you don't, or you feel out of your body or something like that.
3: I'm having that right now.
2: They said vaping is taking off online and that there is a lot of lung disease that's coming from vaping. But people think it's healthier than smoking.
3: Yeah.
2: Which it might be, but it doesn't mean it's healthy.
1: Yeah.
2: They say also a lot of people talk about this online, sleep deprivation and using energy drinks as a daily survival tool.
1: Ooh, yeah.
2: Our bodies are not meant to run on that combo forever. You need to stick with coffee.
1: Well,
2: we've tested that for decades.
1: Uh-huh, that's true.
2: GLP-1 drugs are now big.
3: Yeah,
2: of course, that's like your
3: Ozempic
2: and whatever the other one is, something Via or whatever. But they say those can be a life changer for someone with diabetes, but people who are just using them to try to keep their weight down, they're using them too often. They don't take them as directed, and they are bad for you in that situation. E-scooters and e-bikes are becoming top reasons for people to visit the ER.
1: Yeah, I've told my son, we have one now. And those things are very quick. Like, I've about flipped one.
3: I heard the new trend is to take one inside of a mall.
1: No, you don't want to do that.
2: Or a Walmart, right?
1: Yeah, Target jerks. Or something, yeah.
2: Yeah, well, they say that a lot of these things, like the peptide trend and black market anabolic steroids.
1: Oh, wait, peptide. What's that? I haven't heard that one. Tell me more.
2: I'm not really sure, but I'm sure we can get you some.
1: Oh, I'll find it today on the internet. Trust me, all those things come my way.
2: All right, that's apparently the GLP-1s. That's the weight loss things.
1: Oh, okay.
2: But they say that a lot of times you may not even be buying what they say is in it because
1: right.
2: It's not coming from a trustworthy source. And you're also dumping your entire medical history into ChatGPT and doing whatever it says, which is risky because ChatGPT hallucinates sometimes, and now a company has all your medical history, a different one than your doctor.
3: Right.
2: Oh. So those are things to watch out for.
3: But you know, those things, the side effects are not as bad as taking medication from pharmaceutical companies. You've seen those side effects?
2: They just don't tell you the side effects on these.
1: So you're saying that they have all of our information. So no longer is it my chart, it's their chart too.
3: It's our chart.
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5: 0.7, it's the Hawk and Tom Show. Hawk and I have been having an argument about the nitrous oxide. He was saying he takes nitrous oxide pills, and I said nitrous oxide is a gas. It's what they give you at the dentist.
6: And I know that.
5: We did some research, and it turns out he's actually taking nitric oxide supplements, and I looked those up, and they're for erectile dysfunction.
6: No.
5: It says right here.
6: No, that's not for that.
7: It's for your heart.
5: Nitric oxide supplements. May have some benefits for exercise and erectile dysfunction.
6: It also is for lowering blood pressure and stuff.
7: Well, it's going to be low when you...
6: Yeah.
5: Apparently, it increases your blood pressure in one place.
6: Okay. You need to do some more reading on that.
5: No, you need to do some more reading.
6: No, I need to work on my spelling. All right, coming up, we got a crank call. We're going to try to crank somebody today with a voice automated telemarketer call.
8: They say the holy water's watered down, and this town's lost its faith. Our colors will fade eventually, so if our time is running out, day after day, we'll make the mundane a masterpiece. Oh my, oh my love, I take one look at you, you're taking me out.

0: Hey, good morning. This is the Hawk and Tom Show at B93.7 and 7:54 now. I got some sunshine for you today, high of 87. Being that it's Crank Call Thursday, we thought we'd have some fun with the voice automated telemarketer. With all the AI going on now, I get all kinds of automated telemarketer calls over and over again. Well, the goal here is to not give away a prize because we don't have a prize to give away.
1: Hawk almost gave away a $5,000 prize once, and we didn't have $5,000, and we would have been in big trouble.
0: So we had a computer come up with several different random numbers here. I'm going to pick one, and we're going to see if we can not give away a prize this morning. Good. Got to get into my automated good voice.
2: Hello?
3: Hi. This is a computerized message. How would you like to win a free vacation to one of the world's most famous lakes? There is absolutely no obligation on your part. If you are interested in receiving this gratuity, please press the letter A. If not, press the letter B. Good. Which famous lake would you most like to visit? Press A for the Four Great Lakes. Press B for Salt Lake. Press C for Lake Tahoe. Or press D for Lake Hartwell. You have pressed D for Lake Hartwell. You have pressed C, Lake Tahoe. Good. Now, if you answer the next few questions correctly,

0: You will win. With the phone pad, please spell your last name after the tone. Boop. Good. Our next few questions deal with children. Do you have children and or grandchildren? Press or say yes. Boop.
1: Yes.
0: Good. Being that you have children, will they accompany you on your trip to Lake Tahoe? Press or say yes. Boop.
1: Yes.
0: Good. Now finish these famous children songs. When you hear the tone, row, row, row your boat. Boop.
1: Gently down the stream. Merrily, merrily, merrily, merrily. Gently down the stream.
0: Good. Now finish this children's song. Eensy, weensy, spider. Boop.
1: Eensy, teensy, spider. I don't know that one. Eensy, teensy, spider. Down the... I don't know that one.
0: Good. Now finish this famous children's song. Old MacDonald. Boop.
1: Old MacDonald had a farm, E-I-E-I-O. And on his farm, he had some animals. E-I-E-I-O. Yeah. on here, and the quack, quack there, and the tick, tick here. So I know.
0: Good. Now answer the next few questions correctly, and you will win that trip to Lake Tahoe. The biggest well found in Lake Michigan was A, 12 feet, B, 20 feet, C, 40 feet, or D, 100 feet long. Please answer after the tone. Boop.
1: I don't know. 40 feet. I'll say 40 feet. I don't know.
0: Oh, I'm sorry. In freshwater lakes, whales cannot live. You lose.
1: Oh, well, I thought so.
0: Thanks for playing our vacation sweepstakes. Better luck next time.
1: I told you I was going to win.
0: If there is one. Goodbye.
1: Bye-bye. Oh,
2: okay. Oh, she had a good attitude. At least I didn't give away the prize.
3: I think you were safe from the moment she answered.
2: It's a great call this week.

0: That's Golden on the Hawk and Tom Show. It is June 25th, 8:05 now. Got some sunshine, a high of 87.
1: I think most of us can figure out if our day has been ruined early on. I always say that here on the Hawk and Tom Show, we screw up more things by 9 a.m. than most people do all day long.
0: Yeah, 10 of them are mine.
1: And so sometimes these things happen and you know that your day is ruined. They ask folks, what is it that makes your day go bad and you know that it's going to be a bad day?
2: When my alarm goes off.
1: Okay, that is a popular one.
0: Is it?
1: No, I don't know, just going with your joke there, but that's your welcome.
0: For me, if I get out of routine at all, it's like if any little step goes out of routine, like the other day I came in here, I'm like halfway through the show going, I didn't brush my teeth.
2: We knew.
0: Over your teeth.
1: And that's one of our signs.
0: Yeah.
1: If you didn't brush your teeth.
0: You know, then, or it's garbage day. You forgot to put out the garbage and you're scrambling to get that up and then that throws your whole day. You did too, Tom.
3: That's like the day I forgot to put in contacts.
0: Yeah.
3: And I'm sitting here like, why is everything so blurry?
0: Mm-hmm. Yeah.
3: Just completely forgot. Missed that step.
1: All right. Well, they did mention oversleeping. When that alarm has gone off and you slept through it, that is a crappy feeling. And you got to convince yourself you're going to recover.
2: I remember in years past, I woke up, it was daylight, sun shining in my eyes. And I'm like, well, I guess the show's probably over by now.
0: Yeah.
1: Yeah. That bad feeling, too, is when you wake up at 6 o'clock and you look outside, you're like, is this 6 a.m. or p.m.? Yeah. Yeah.
0: Even worse feeling is when you come in on a Saturday and no one is here.
2: Shut up.
1: They said also realizing you didn't charge your phone the night before can be very frustrating. Now, these days, there's so many ways to charge your phone. That shouldn't be a big deal. I got all those little portable chargers. Throw one of those in and take off.
0: But it is a bummer to look at down into like 15%. Mm-hmm. And you're like, oh, man.
2: But that's not going to ruin my day.
1: Okay, no. Maybe this will.
2: It'll put a bump in it. But
1: leaving your wallet at home. I hate that feeling, man.
0: Okay, leaving your cell phone at home.
1: Yeah, that's worse. Even it's bad or worse. I think worse, because your phone can function as your wallet if you need it to.
0: I got all the way to work the other day, and I left my briefcase that I bring in. It's got all my stuff over here that I do, and I'm like, I'm not going back home for that because I can get by without it. But if it's my cell phone, I would have drove all the way back home, 30 minutes to do it.
1: Mm-hmm. Well, and this is one that's really, really frustrating, is running out of toilet paper and having to go into work with mud butt. That's just not pleasant.
0: I ain't coming with monkey butt. That's
1: not monkey butt. That's a different thing.
0: I'm going to find something to wipe my bottom.
1: Well, I always say, as long as you're wearing socks, you're never truly out of toilet paper.
3: Ew.
0: I'm going to do the bunny hop down the hall.
1: And oh, my God.
0: Get some toilet paper out of the pantry, or I'll use the quicker picker-upper or something.
1: A Swiffer?
0: Yes. No, quicker picker-upper.
1: Bounty.
0: The Bounty.
1: Okay.
0: Yeah, I'm going to get paper towels. And you can make wet wipes out of those, just to let you know, but you can't do that out of toilet paper.
1: Your toilet's going to be clogged all the time. If you're putting Bounty down your toilet?
2: Yeah, I have to agree. It's absorbing all that water. Now you know.
0: Yeah.
1: All right.
0: Yeah.
1: Losing your keys. Here's my new thing is the kids park behind me. They forget to move their car at night. So I go to pull out and there's a car behind me and I got to move their car first. Mm-hmm. Which is kind of frustrating. Waking up with a headache, not getting any sleep at night. That's so bad when you're laying there and you keep looking at the clock and you're like, oh man, yeah. I've still got 4 hours. I'm going to be okay. And then you're like, I've got 3 hours.
2: Yeah.
3: Or you wake up 5 minutes before your alarm.
1: Oh, that's a miserable one.
3: Because it's not enough time to go back to sleep.
0: Yeah, might as well just get up.
3: Yep.
1: I can even be like 30 or 40 minutes and I'll be going, oh no, it's not going to. I know I'm going to sit here and stress about it.
2: You get up. I'm going to sit there till my alarm goes off, and then I'm going to hit my 3 snoozes. But I won't go back to sleep.
1: So what is the worst thing to know that your day is ruined when you wake up?
0: The car doesn't start.
1: Nope.
2: Oh, good one. Rain. Yeah.
1: No, it's actually when you lock yourself in the garage by accident because your garage door opener doesn't work, Hawk.
0: You just made that up. Not a lot of people have had that happen.
1: No.
0: That's my story.
1: I know.
0: I will own it.
1: I still don't understand it.
2: You should be a blonde.
0: That garage door, man, it was broke that day.
1: That number one thing is waking up and realizing you think you're getting sick. You've got that tickle in the back of your throat, that stuffed up nose, and you're like, I got a cold.
0: Well, first day, it's like allergies. Oh, yeah. It's just allergies. Then that second day, then you're like, okay.
2: And why does everybody use that excuse?
1: That's right. So they can still come into work and spread it.
3: Yeah. It's not an excuse. It's hopeful. You're like, please just be allergies.
1: That's true. Right now, while I'm the most contagious I could be, I'm going to pretend I'm not sick. And then later, if I find out I am, I'll stay home.
0: Makes sense to me.
1: Yeah.
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6: 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Sunshine for you today, high of 87. Well, did you see this? Don't use a massage gun on your eyeballs. A little PSA for you. There's a man in Scotland messed up his eyes by trying to use a massage gun. You've seen them that get the little ball on the end, and it's like bum, bum, bum, bum, bum, bum, bum, bum, bum, bum. Yeah.
5: I think I knew that.
6: Yeah. But he's going to be okay. But you can lose your vision if you do that. So, and a lot of pain. I'm like, I use some of the massage guns on my calves sometimes, or, you know, if I've been working out and I got a sore muscle. So, I want to dedicate this song to him. 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
7: Gotta get that. Gotta get that. Gotta get that.

0: They're not trying to be rude. It just comes naturally.
1: If I came into your house and started sniffing and slobbering all over your face, what would you say?
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0: Hey, this is the Hawk and Tom Show. Thanks for hanging out with us this morning. It's 8:21 now and got some sunshine today. It looks like a high of 87. Don't forget, next week, high of 99 on Thursday.
1: Why you got to be such a bearer of bad news?
0: We're just a week away from 99, y'all.
1: Well, I've got good news. For those of you who sit around all day and you've been worried about it because the doctors say it's bad for you, I have some great news.
2: Oh, I need this.
1: A new study suggests there's more to the story.
0: Okay.
1: Researchers followed more than 41,000 adults for nearly 12 years, and they found the lowest risk of death was people who sat around for about 4 hours a day.
2: What about eight?
1: Okay. We'll get to that. Surprisingly, those who sat less than 2 hours a day had a higher risk of death. So you need to sit for at least a certain amount of time each day.
2: And you know what's crazy is I do sit so much watching TV that at times I will just stand up in front of my TV and watch a show.
1: Wow.
0: Yeah.
2: Just stand there the entire time.
1: You're like a fitness guru.
2: Because I feel like sitting too much is going to kill me.
0: Sometimes if you sit, though, and like you cross your legs and they are numb.
1: Mine gets swollen.
0: Wow.
1: My feet look like little hobbit feet or big hobbit feet.
0: Big ankles.
1: So what I do is I will use a recliner to lift my legs up.
0: Well, that's healthy.
1: So the blood can flow back hopefully to my hips or somewhere.
0: Yeah. That's what the doctors say.
1: I'd like to do one of those things where you hang upside down.
0: Yeah.
2: I love those.
1: I tried that once, though, and that makes your head feel all swole.
0: It does.
2: Does it?
1: Like all the blood went to my head, and I was like, this is too much blood.
2: Well, you don't stand there. You don't lay like that for an hour.
1: Oh.
2: But I feel like it stretched my back and my
0: body. It does that. But think about it. Like your blood goes to different areas. Like if you are angled with your, head down, like if you were in a dentist chair and it was going all the way to the floor.
2: I don't like it when they do. They slide out of it.
0: Sometimes they do go too far with that.
2: I slid into her lap one year.
0: Yeah.
1: Well, they found that replacing some activity with sitting is actually better for people who are up on their feet all day. They say people who sat for 4 or more hours did benefit from doing what you do, Cato, standing up sometimes and recirculating that blood.
2: Yeah, if I go to hang out at someone's house and we're just hanging out, I'm always standing. They're like, why don't you sit? I'm like, I sit at home.
1: Well,

0: be tough. You guys out there doing that, y'all are like fitness gurus.
1: Are those guys holding the stop go signs?
2: Mm-hmm.
1: Oh man,
2: no. They're getting rid of those. Have you seen the automated ones yet?
1: The lights.
2: Yeah, it's got like a little. Even has a barricade that comes down and off.
1: I saw it in. We were just actually talking about this in Hot Springs, North Carolina, cutting through to go to.
2: Okay, that would suck if you trained your whole life to be good at the stop go signs, and all of a sudden it's automated now.
0: I don't think they trained for that. But the other day, I saw a guy on a stop-go sign sitting down smoking a cigarette.
2: He was on break.
0: Was he?
2: Probably. I mean,
0: you can't go on break because he was holding and he would just rotate it around.
2: He was probably working on his break. That's dedication.
0: Yeah.
2: Huh?
0: Yeah.
2: Well, they say this advice should be tailored to a person's lifestyle. It doesn't necessarily apply to everyone. But for me personally, I'm going to take it as a sign that I'm doing better than I thought I was.
0: Okay.
2: That what I was doing was actually good for me.
0: Well, I need to go over here and sit down.
2: It's just like whenever you hear, like, oh, these are bad for you. And you're like, oh, man, I don't want to give those up. And then 4 years later, they're like, oh, they're not bad for you after all. And you're like, yeah, I was doing it right all along.
1: Yeah, I'm just waiting for them to come back and say that about cigarettes.
2: I know, right? Yeah. They've done it on those brand muffins. They were good, then they were bad, and they're good.
1: And then you hear about drinking a glass of wine a day. Now they're saying no alcohol
2: I know,
1: is
2: right?
1: good for you.
2: Just wait until they come back and say it's good again.
1: Yeah, I'll keep it I keep the tradition going, though.
0: So if sitting's good for you and you're kind of exercising right now, do you need me to spot you or anything, Tom?
2: I can spot myself.
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2: 7, it's the Hawk and Tom Show. We're just talking about how sitting is actually not as bad for you as they told us.
3: Yeah.
2: Now, sitting too much is bad, but if you sit for 4 hours a day, they found that those people actually lived longer than people who stood all day long.
3: How about that?
2: So we were trying to think of some of the ways that we get our sitting in each day. And I know driving, we're actually sitting. And then on your chair at work or at home.
3: Yeah.
2: A lot of options there. B93.7, hello.
4: You forgot to talk about sitting on the toilet counting for time. I expect Tom to say that.
2: You're right, man, and I spend a lot of time on that, too.
3: But if you spend too much time on the toilet, your legs do go numb sometimes.
2: Not if you're doing your business, then you're exercising.
3: No.
2: That's a core exercise.
5: And just think of it. You're going to do your business again, so why get up
2: I know, right?
5: And leave?
2: It's like making your bed.
3: Yeah. All right.
4: You can also exercise while you're sitting there and do some calf raises. If you just kind of, you know, lift your feet up, you can get some activity going in your calves, you know, really well while you're sitting there, too.
2: I've got one of those squatty potties. I don't know if that makes any difference.
5: Wow.
2: That gets my knees
4: up. I've seen
2: up.
4: Those before.
2: Yeah, they actually work good. They give me something to push off against.
3: Oh, man. The squatty potty.
2: That's what
3: though.
2: I say. Oh, man.
3: Your knees are all the way up there. You can rest your chin on your knees. The squatty potties are just too awkward.
5: You can nap.
4: You can take a nap. You don't have to lean on the toilet paper roll. You can just use your legs and your knees for a nap.
3: If I want a nap, I'm going to turn around backwards, okay, and use the tank as like a little desk like you did in school. Put your head down there.
2: That's where I put my phone whenever I use the bathroom. I just turn around and it's a little desk.
3: Oh, my.
4: That's how we taught our son to pee, was sitting that way, so if he accidentally went up, he'd just hit the back of the lid. So
2: that's a good idea.
4: Yeah. He talked to us as well. My bad.
2: That's awesome.
5: I'm going to go try that right now.
3: All right, we love you.
2: Thanks for calling in, man.
4: All right.
3: Hey, don't know if he's in town yet or not. Morgan Wallen's going to be here tomorrow night and also Saturday night. He's going to spend a weekend here in the upstate.
2: It'll be crazy.
3: Being Clemson. Here he is now at B93.7.

0: Hey, thanks for hanging out with us this morning. We're having fun. This is the Hawk and Tom Show. It's 8:39 now. Got some sunshine, a high of 87.
1: You know, there's some common advice out there that we hear people say all the time, and some of it isn't true. But I'm going to help you out by letting you know some of these things that you should not believe anymore. Don't go to bed angry. The idea is that it's better to solve a problem before you fall asleep. That way you don't wake up with this problem waiting for you in the morning.
0: Okay.
1: The truth of the matter is, when you get tired, you're less likely to solve a problem. And many times when you wake up the next morning, the problem doesn't seem as big and it's easier to work out then. So whoever goes around, and it's usually old people saying, one of the secrets to our long-lasting marriage is that we never went to sleep angry. It's not the best advice in the world for most people.
0: I would agree on that one, because also when you're sleepy, you get grumpy too and you can't figure it out. It's like, and then that starts even a worse part of a fight.
2: You don't lay there just sitting, chatting and chatting, trying to figure out the problems. You just give me the solid treatment. I'll talk to you in the morning.
0: Yeah, yeah.
3: And then one of you starts snoring in the middle of trying to solve everything, and then it creates a whole other issue. Just go to sleep angry sometimes.
1: My wife and I have definitely said, you know what? I'm too tired. Let's just talk about it tomorrow. And then the next day, you're like, what were we arguing about again?
0: Exactly.
1: And you're like, I don't know. It must not have been that important.
3: And they're like, I don't remember, but I'm still mad at you.
0: Yeah, I know.
1: Another one is never give up. Sometimes if something's not working, you do need to give up and try something else.
0: I agree.
1: I prefer the one that

0: says try again, but then if it doesn't work, stop because you look like an idiot.
1: Yeah, but if we would not have the light bulb today if Thomas Edison had that attitude. So it depends on what you're giving up.
2: I had a youth minister tell me one time, when you focus so hard on where you think you should be, you miss where you actually should be.
3: It's like in traffic.
4: You get lost.
3: Mm-hmm. I got you.
2: That's
1: okay.
2: It.
1: Okay, all right.
0: You may have heard someone say, if you've got a bully, just ignore them. Mm-hmm. That's horrible advice. I know firsthand. My dad used to tell me, if you've got a bully, fight back. Even if you don't win, they'll look for someone who doesn't fight back because they don't like getting hurt either. What my dad didn't realize is I was so bad I couldn't even hurt them.
1: Oh.
0: They just stepped out of the way, tripped me, and watched me fall on the ground as I was throwing haymakers and crying.
1: Oh.
0: So I was a big letdown to him, and it didn't help me get rid of the bullies either.
3: I bet your high school years were hard.
0: Actually, high school was not.
3: Oh,
0: it wasn't
3: high school?
0: No, that was middle school and elementary school. By high school, not everything was settled by throwing fists anymore.
1: But sometimes if you do ignore the bully, they lose interest. It's like, okay, this is not fun. Or if you agree with them, like someone calls your name, like, okay, I'm that. I'm whatever you call me.
3: Yeah.
1: It's like, because that takes all the punch out of it.
0: Or they're like, oh, you're being a smart aleck now. Boom. Punch you again.
3: No. You just remind me, Hall, because I actually did that in middle school.
1: Yeah.
3: Somebody was talking about my mom. I'm like, you're right. That's my mama.
1: Yeah.
3: I love her to death.
1: Uh-huh.
3: And he never bothered me again.
1: Yeah, because you cannot fight that.
3: Yeah.
1: It's like they want you to fight. They want you to argue.
0: Yeah, well, I taught my kids. I said, if someone's bullying you, beat the living crap out of them. And when the school tries to suspend you, Mom and I will be there to handle it.
3: Oh, you're those parents.
0: I am. You know what? If someone starts a fight, I do not ever letting my kids say, oh, I'm just going to sit back and let them do it.
1: No one said a fight. Okay. We're not talking about a fight. We're talking about bullying. Now, bullying.
0: Where do you think bullying goes?
1: It could be verbally. Most of the time, it starts verbally.
0: I'm sorry,
1: and then it
0: my
1: escalates
0: life was
1: to
0: quite
1: that.
0: Different than yours. But anyway,
1: bully.
0: Another
1: He's
0: thing they say...
1: He wants to argue is all.
0: Yeah. No, I'm actually trying to get away from it because your experience was not the same as mine.
3: You need to be in therapy, Tom.
0: I know from being in here with him. All right.
1: Oh, goodness.
0: This one actually applies. Tough it out. Not all ways should you do that. Sometimes... talk about it, take breaks, and think it over. Tough it out is good if you are enrolling in the Marines, but tough it out isn't always the best thing if you're at a job where you're miserable.
1: The same is also when you say, pull up your big girl panties. Get through that.
0: Don't have that on my list.
1: My mom says that. So I guess same thing as tough it out. Go on, pull up your big girl panties and get on with it.
3: That's not politically correct to say these days.
1: Thank you, Mama. Thanks for letting me borrow your panties. I appreciate it.
3: I was about to say.
0: All right, here's one that's definitely bad advice. Forgive and forget. They say it should be forgive, but don't forget, because 9 out of 10 times, people's poor behavior is part of a pattern. Fool me once, shame on you. Fool me twice, shame on me. Forgive. But keep in the back of your mind that there's a good chance this person is going to stab you in the back again, and try not to give them that opportunity.
1: But there's other situations, because if you are letting that bitterness get a hold of you, it will eat you alive, and the other person's oblivious to it. They don't even care. But you're like sitting there going, I can't believe they did that to me, and I'll never forget that.
0: You just want to argue with me, don't you?
1: I do.
0: Finally, trust your gut. This sounds very empowering, but for some people, their gut isn't right, and it could be working against them.
1: You talking about your IBS now?
3: Trust it. When it makes noises, get there.
1: Yeah.
0: Especially people who have a lot of anxiety. One person said, if it was up to my gut, I would have never done anything because my gut always told me to play it safe. And sometimes your gut tells you to take some crazy risk that all your friends and logic are telling you not to do, and you're probably better off listening to them than your gut.
1: But a lot of times they say your first initial thought about something is usually the right one.
0: You're trying to argue with me again, aren't you?
2: I took a lot of tests in school that would argue that.
1: Yeah, it's like, okay, that's B. That's got to be B. I'm just going to go with that one. But you sit there, if you like dissect it and you think about it too long, then you study long, you study wrong.
2: Yeah.
0: I haven't heard that one. Yeah. I don't know if that one's accurate or not.
1: Yeah, you study long, you study wrong.
2: Somebody should have told me that in school.
0: I'm not even sure if it's right or what it means yet, but I'll have to look that one up.
2: I always just heard it as overthinking it.
0: Okay.
2: It's

0: basically the anxiety of it. You think so much, you talk yourself out of what could have been right.
1: Overthinking is definitely bad.
2: Hey, I got that one whooped. I have not overthought ever.
0: It's like when my husband, I ask him, which shoes do you like? And he's like, the brown ones. And I'm like, no, that's not the one.
1: Isn't it fun?
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0: today. Hey, you'll be shaking at this concert. Neo and Akon's going to be in Charlotte, and we've got some tickets we'll give away. Nights like this tour is going to be going on. That's July the 12th, and if you'd like to go to the show, we'll take the ninth caller, 1-800-386-0937. 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
1: I've been thinking about what you said, and I've decided I'm never shaking hands with you again.

0: Gracie Abrams on the Hawk and Tom Show at B93.7. It is 8:58 now. Sunshine today, high of 87. Second date update this week. We asked Blaine about the date, and this is what happened.
1: We went out to a nice little Italian place nearby, and it wasn't too bad.
2: Did you feel like you clicked?
1: Yeah, I did. I feel like we had a lot of commonalities, but enough differences to keep each other on our toes.
0: I never heard anybody go, well, it didn't go too bad, so.
3: Hey, all right. That's good that at least you didn't have something that you know is the problem. So what we'll do, we'll call her from the radio station. That brings up on the caller ID. It says it's B93.7. Maybe she'll answer us because, you know, it's the radio station.
4: We're not him.
3: We're not you.
0: That's wrong.
4: I mean, I didn't mean that mean.
0: All right, hang on, Blaine.

0: Hello?
1: Hi, is this Logan?
0: It is.
1: Hey, it's Hawk and Tom and Cato and Tori. We are live on B93.7 this morning.
2: Morning.
1: We'd like to give you a prize.
0: All right, what you got?
1: A free dinner, a night out on us, and we just want to do our second date update and find out a little bit about a date you went on recently.
0: Oh, one of these, great.
1: So you know the idea.
2: Okay,
1: here.
2: All right.
1: You went out with Blaine, is that correct?
0: I did, yes.
1: Yeah. And he thought things went well between the two of you, and you clicked, but apparently you did not feel the same. Was there something that just didn't work out between the two? Is there some closure we can give him?
0: He's a nice guy, but he lets his dog sleep in his bed, like in his bed with him all night. It's not like a hop up on the bed and get... No, that's not... No.
3: Like, he snuggles up under the blankets and on the pillow, or?
0: Yes. It's like he tucks him in at night, kind of thing.
1: Oh, come on. Like,
0: all right. Yeah, no, I'm not kidding you. I'm not kidding you. He told me that he has, like, pajamas for him. Sometimes he tucks him in, and then he'll roll. Like, he puts him under the covers.
1: Alrighty.
0: Like another partner. Right?
1: What was wrong with this? That was a joke.
0: That's a little extreme. Answer? Okay, I was like, come on.
1: No,
0: that's ridiculous.
1: I have two dogs, two little Pomeranians. They get on the bed with us at night if they want to. Eventually, they get annoyed with us for moving, and they'll hop down a lot. But a lot of times, one of them will be curled up with us all night long. I don't have a problem with it personally.
4: I miss it. I miss my puppy sleeping with me.
2: Yeah, but sometimes they're moving around, and a lot of statistics say it messes up your sleep because a dog's moving around on the bed waking you up all night.
3: Not to mention if they shed like my dog did, you wake up with fur in your eyelashes, in your nose, in your throat.
2: Yeah.
1: Okay, so Tori,
0: answer me this.
1: Okay.
0: You and your wife sleep with a dog in the bed. Explain to me when you get naked and do something.
2: Okay.
3: Woo, girl.
1: Well, here's the thing. They generally don't.
0: You don't.
1: They don't.
0: Admit it.
1: They don't pay any attention to us.
2: Some dogs do.
1: One time, one of the dogs did lick me on the butt. That was a little weird.
2: Oh, my. All right, listen, this is a family program.
1: Oh, yeah.
2: Yeah.
3: It was.
1: Okay.
2: We will keep the clothes on and the pajamas on the dog, apparently, Blaine.
1: Blaine is on the line with us right now.
3: The dog's the only one with clothes.
1: Blaine, so did you tell her that you let your dog sleep in the bed and you put him in pajamas?
5: Yeah, I mean, like, I've had him for a long while, and he's my bud. Sometimes I put the pajamas on him and everything, but, like, it's more of a festive deal. And
2: holidays, I got you. So you're not doing it all the time. You're just putting Christmas jammies on him sometimes.
3: Cute.
5: Yeah, like, I mean, people put dogs in costumes all the time, right?
1: Right. Yeah, I generally don't like doing that to my dogs, but we did put our Pomeranian in a tuxedo when I got married, just for that one moment.
4: That was your best man.
1: He was.

0: But so I could see how that is maybe a quirk, but I don't know if I would let, I guess this is more about the dog sleeping in the bed than anything else. Is that right, Logan?
1: Yeah.
0: What's wrong with that to you?
1: Well, okay, first of all, it's dirty. Mm-hmm. I mean, the shedding, whatever, even if it happens to be a dog that doesn't shed, they walk around outside all the time. It's guaranteed at some point they've stepped in another dog's poop.
2: Okay.
1: Or pee or something else.
0: She's but not wrong. I mean,
1: unless you're going to wash your dog before we get into the bedroom,
0: All right.
1: I'm saying, why keep doing it if I can see, you know, it's not going to work out? I mean, he's a great guy. I did enjoy, you know, dinner.
0: Right.
1: But, you know, why waste time on something that's not going to work?
3: Well, and clearly, you know, you were thinking ahead in the relationship. I mean, he's going to be a good dad yeah. one day, too. Already tucking his dog into bed, getting the jammies ready. I mean.
2: Yeah. So you're saying you couldn't live with that if you guys got in a serious relationship.
1: Yeah, it's a deal breaker. I can't.
2: All right. Wow. Hey, Blaine. Just
0: what's
2: kinda,
0: your dog's
2: yeah,
0: name?
2: Yeah, I'm kind of curious about that.
4: Cooper.
0: All right, okay. Is he have to sleep on the bed, or is that a deal breaker for you?
2: You going to kick him to the curb?
5: Don't do it.
3: Don't.
5: You'll find another good woman. You can't find another good dog.
2: He's just kidding, Logan. He's just kidding.
3: Terrible.
4: I mean, the thing that concerns me is that if the dog is one issue that's a deal breaker for us dating, then what's a deal breaker when, you know, maybe we have kids down the line or something like that?
2: Are you going to let your kids sleep with you too? You know,
3: no, the kids will be on the floor. The dog will still be on the bed.
0: So, I'll be honest.
4: When they have a nightmare and they want to come in bed with us and everything like that, I mean, kids get just as dirty as a dog does most of the time.
2: Yeah, true.
1: But well, you wash your kid yeah. every night.
0: Yeah.
4: I wash the dog.
0: I feel like that you guys just aren't compatible on this, because I think how you feel about dogs is going to be super important.
2: Yeah,
0: right?
2: It is.
0: And
2: true.
0: And if one person sees them as dirty outdoor things that come in and get the house inside messy or dirty, and one person is like, hop in bed with me, bro, you're going to have a tough time. I think that Logan has a good point here, that maybe there isn't any reason to go further with this.
4: Yeah, I mean, and also, like, the dog isn't the only dirty one. Sometimes, like, I work 12, 14-hour shift in construction.
2: Okay.
4: It's like, sometimes.
1: Ew.
4: Lay down.
2: Bad boy. You're a bad boy.
0: Well,
2: okay.
0: Here's the thing. Yeah. Since we have taken up your time this morning, Logan, we will still give you a free dinner on us. And
1: awesome.
2: Okay. We'll give Andrew one, too. He hasn't done anything wrong here.
3: Yeah.
0: Okay. Well, that's fine. We'll give you guys both free dinners, but you don't have to go out together, obviously.
2: Yeah, and we'll give a treat for Cooper.
5: Yeah, a little puppy treat.
2: You just hang on the line. Sure, Kate will get all your information. We appreciate you sharing your story this morning.
1: Thank you.
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0: 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Hello, babes, chicks, hotties. 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Thanks to Axe Buggy Spray, you can drive around with the top down in your Camaro.
1: It's a Trans Am!
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2: B93.7, good morning. It's the Hawk and Tom Show. If you're looking for something fun to do, Spartanburg has got you covered with the Hub City Spartanburgers baseball at the 5th Third Park, and it is so much fun. 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
2: On Tuesdays, they have the youth sports nights. 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
3: 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Low prices, love the savings at Ingles Market. I know I enjoyed just going out there. It's such a clean park too, brand new. You got all the fun, the food, festivities, a lot of fun. So check it out for yourself. Sunshine in our forecast today, high of 87. I got to say, it's going to be getting hotter out there. So if you guys want to come on over to the house, I'll turn the sprinklers on. We can run through those, cool off during the middle of the day.
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3: Cool off. We'll do that.

0: B93.7, it's the Hawk and Tom Show. Sunny and hot today, a high of 87. We may get some afternoon showers tomorrow. Cool things down just a tiny bit. Right now it is 920.
1: So this is going to tie in with our second date update this week, where Blaine's best friend, his dog, was sleeping in the bed with him. She wasn't going to put up with that. Let's talk about best friends. So if you're holding out hope that your man is going to realize that his best friend is an idiot and focus only on you, you're not going to like this information I got for you. New survey found just how much guys prioritize their best friends over their significant other, and apparently it runs deep with the guys. Mm. Yeah, your buddies out there. And a lot of the girls out there said they did not like their husband or boyfriend's best friend or friend, period.
0: Yeah, that's something you're going to have to consider. It's like in-laws.
1: Yeah.
0: That's something you get in the relationship that's probably not going away.
1: Uh-huh. You're looking at that guy and going, man, I can't believe he likes him. He's like an idiot. He just says the inappropriate things, and it's going through your mind. And then you say that to your man,

0: And all of a sudden, he's like, "Why don't you like Ted? He's a nice guy. I've known him for years."
1: Well, he might even say, "Ted's a jerk, but I like him. He's my buddy." Or, "No. Ted is an idiot, but we just get along."
0: He knows Ted's an idiot.
1: It happens.
0: So, Tori, obviously with you and John, does he got some guys that's not your favorite that are friends, even distant friends?
2: He has one. I wouldn't say they're close friends, but he has one that I guess they're business acquaintances.
0: Oh, okay.
2: And I don't think he's a very good
0: person. He gets
2: on
0: your nerves.
2: He says things sometimes where I'm like, you shouldn't say that. Don't say like winky wink stuff to someone's spouse, if that makes sense.
3: No, it does not.
2: How do I explain?
0: Do you have a definition of winky wink
2: stuff? I'm trying to think of how, like.
3: Was that one of those with tinky winky?
2: They were on the phone and John was like, "Oh, he says, hey." And I was like, "Hey, dude." And he was like, "Tell her I miss her." And I thought, "Ew, I don't know you like that at all." And so my response out loud where they were on speakerphone, I went, "Ew."
0: Yeah.
2: It was just dead silent on the other end of the phone.
3: So that's winky wink.
2: I'm sure it's like joking. I don't know. I don't know you like that. Don't talk to me like that.
0: Well, half of guys regularly get in trouble with their partner because of their best friend. So their best friend saying, just friends in general just saying some stuff they shouldn't, or just being stupid.
1: Well, a great example, you got a best friend and he's a womanizer. So he's like, "Oh, look at her. She's got, great legs or whatever." And the female in the whole thing is like, "Dude, you're a sicko."
2: And then they always wonder why they're still single. And I'm like, "Look at the way you talk about women. That's why you can't find one."
0: How about this one, though? They're like, "Hey, man, fix me up with that girl, your girlfriend. She's hot. Yeah, fix me up." You get that?
2: The friend wants to date your girlfriend?
0: Yeah. It's like, they'll see you in group settings or something. You got some girlfriends coming over.
1: He means the girl's girlfriend.
2: That makes more sense. Yeah. Okay. I'm with it now.
3: But some of the things you say, you just said, I hear you two say. y'all see somebody on Fox News, "Look at her. Oh, my God, look at that dress on her.
1: She is hot."
3: She kind of is.
2: That is a cute blazer.
3: I hear that in here, and it's even creepy for me to hear it.
2: Yep.
0: Okay, everybody rates the anchor people, don't they?
3: No.
4: She'd look good if she were a little younger.
0: Tom,
2: hey, you two 20-year-olds, all right.
0: I don't say that stuff. Tom says some stuff. You don't hear me say that much.
3: Short.
0: Okay, now Kato's in on it.
3: Wow, she needs to be a blonde.
0: Okay, we're not talking about rating people on TV.
2: We're not talking about us.
0: We're talking about friends.
3: Y'all friends?
0: No, we're talking about girls.
1: Not anymore.
0: Anyway.
3: Oh, gosh, y'all fun.
0: So,
1: it would be like if we did this with John.
2: Huh?
1: It would be like if we talked with John that way.
3: Still, you're in front of her.
2: But I'm a lady.
1: This is the whole point of this.
3: Why are you upset? Because you know I'm right.
2: No.
1: You know what? Kato thinks he's Tori's boyfriend.
0: Please.
2: First of all, he is a part of our relationship. He's our permanent third wheel.
0: Honestly, Kato says some of the most outlandish things in here a lot.
3: I don't recall.
2: Yes. I don't either.
3: Thank you, Tori.
0: What?
3: Oh, I say crazy stuff after I've heard it.
0: Yes.
3: So I'm just trying to pretend to
0: be like,
3: y'all.
0: Trying to throw us under
3: the
0: bus.
3: I'm not talking about me.
0: It's like, take that plank out of you.
2: He's just parakeeting what he hears from you two. He's innocent in this.
3: From my daddy's over there.
0: Okay, get this. So let's say if you're dating somebody, if you give your man an ultimatum like, "Hey, your friend goes or I go," 36% of the men say there's a good chance that you'll be the one that goes if you're in a dating relationship and you start complaining about some of his buddies.
2: Probably wasn't a very great relationship to begin with then. If the friend really wasn't that good of a person.
1: Yeah, I feel like if the woman goes in trying to change that much about a man at the beginning, he knows he's in for a rough ride the rest of the way.
0: Just don't put the ultimatum out there. You just got to put up with his friend for an hour or so every other week. You can suck it up.
1: I think it depends on the friend. There's some friends that are so toxic that they've got to go.
0: Well,
1: but that probably is just a sign that your relationship isn't going to work anyway if he chose that kind of friend. But sometimes there are friends that are toxic, but they're not super close friends, but they're part of his little group, and you're going to have to learn to live with them, or else you're going to be miserable.
3: You talking about us now?
1: No, I don't know where we fit into this, and I don't really care.
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0: this don't come often, and they definitely won't last. 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
1: 0.7. Good morning, Hawk and Tom here with sunny skies. Hot today with a high of 87. We may see some afternoon thunderstorms tomorrow.
2: Well, today is catfish day, and you know, catfish is just about one of the ugliest things that you can eat. If you think about the ugly things that we eat, a catfish is nasty, especially when they leave the head on. And then,
3: I don't eat it that way.
1: I thought you were talking about like online, because a lot of times catfish are ugly when you find out what they really look like.
2: No, not that kind of catfish.
3: That explains the term.
2: Okay.
3: I just got that.
2: About the only ugliest thing you could eat would be roadkill. And then roadkill catfish, that's definitely ugly.
1: Why are we talking about this?
3: To be honest, lobsters and crabs are ugly.
2: That's true.
3: But they're delicious.
2: Yeah, and a fried catfish is delicious, but the bones sometimes get you. But anyway, celebrate. Eat a big old catfish today, if you want to.
3: Or go fishing.
2: You could do that.
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2: It's Mr. 305 checking in for the remix. You know they had that 75 Street Brazil. Well, this year's gonna be called Gaiocho. Que hola, gata, que hola, omega. And this how we gonna do it.

0: Hey, he's having a birthday today. That's Benson Boone. He is 24 today. His mustache turns 6. So happy birthday to Benson Boone. This is the Hawk and Tom Show. It is 9:40. Got some sunshine today, a high of 87.
1: You know, a lot of people are going to take advantage of this to try to get a tan. And the hashtag tanmaxing is going viral on social media right now.
0: What's that mean?
1: Tanmaxing. Gen Zs are going to extreme lengths to try to have darker skin. However, a lot of people are throwing up another hashtag, cancer maxing.
0: Oh.
1: Because we know that going out and baking in the sun is likely to lead to skin cancer later in life. But since it doesn't happen right away, most people don't worry about it too much.
0: Well, you know what? I think some people's DNA is just made to take more of that. It's kind of like, you know, you got people that smoke their whole life, never get cancer. And some people that do get cancer. I know when I lived in Florida, I did not use sunscreen like I should. And I think I have issues from doing that now because I tried to get a tan when I was in Florida.
2: I asked my mom recently, was there a such thing as a sunscreen when I was a kid?
0: Or a dermatologist.
2: Yeah, because I remember burning every year and peeling. Uh-huh. Burning's bad, so bad that I couldn't even lie down on my back. I had to sleep on my side.
3: Well, what's crazy is when I was a teenager, we would lay out with baby oil.
2: Yeah.
3: Like, put straight up baby oil on our skin. Yeah. But now I use sunscreen and I get a better tan. Makes no sense.
0: You know, and you'd be a little kid and your mom would be sitting there going, oh, I feel so bad. I missed a spot. Because it would be sunburned in that one little area on your back.
1: Well, I know when I was a kid, Cato, SPF 8 and 16 were considered very high.
2: At least you had sunscreen.
1: Well, I needed it. I got sunburns easily.
0: He lived in Florida, though.
1: They say that tanfluencers are what's on TikTok a lot of times in a lot of cases. And they actually have apps that track the UV index so you can get your maximum sun exposure and take something called tanning pills. I've never heard of a tanning pill before. They say a little burn goes a long way, and they also call it sun maxing as well. But they say, can tanning be done safely in this day and age?
0: We'll just spray it on there.
2: Go to Sharon Williams and pick up some spray.
0: There you go. You got that one. You get different colors of tan.
1: Dermatologists say there's no such thing as a safe tan, but tanning is going to happen with people.
2: Oh, yeah.
1: The trick is to try your best to keep from overdoing it. Definitely avoid burns. Use the sunscreen and make sure that you don't stay out so long that you turn red.
2: And I'll tell you, a little tan looks great, like a little plastic surgery.
0: Okay.
2: But you know, there's times people go a little bit too far, and you look like a leather handbag.
0: Uh-huh.
2: That's the tanning part. And probably the
3: okay,
2: other
3: but leather handbags are expensive, so.
2: Well, this one's not.
0: Yeah.
1: Unless you got Louis Vuitton stamped all over it, it don't look that good.
0: And you look at a handbag. If it had as many wrinkles as some of the tan older folks have, you know those people that have been at the beach their whole life, and you look at them like, they got so many wrinkles.
2: Mm-hmm.
0: I'm like, imagine your Louis Vuitton looking like that. Like, oh, that's an old one.
2: Tom, I would take the Louis Vuitton logo and put stickers all over my body.
0: That's
2: and tan.
0: That's good.
3: I was just thinking about that, because back in the day, that used to be when we would go to the tanning bed, you would get these little stickers and put on you. You could do that with LV, and then you're expensive.
0: If you did it all over your body, would be funny.
1: Yes, it would. Well, according to the American Academy of Dermatology, 1 in 5 Americans will develop skin cancer in their lifetime. I know my dad, he always went outside, he mowed the lawn and stuff, and he ended up having to have big chunks cut out of his scalp and ears.
0: Yeah.
1: And they like would take, you know, skin from his butt and put it on there to replace it.
0: Yeah.
1: And it was kind of common for him to have that done.
0: Yeah.
1: Because of the sun exposure.
2: I watch a lot of videos and I dream weird dreams, but I swear that I read that they're starting to realize that people that have the melanoma dunce removed, that it also can cause it to spread quicker.
3: They were saying that about several cancers, because when you cut it out, you can't possibly get every single cell, and so it can detach and travel in your bloodstream.
0: They send it off to make sure they got every little piece of it, and it costs you an extra $300 or $400.
1: Mm-hmm. That's what Tori is saying, is when they cut it out, little pieces fall into your bloodstream. That's my mom had a

0: thing when she was when I was in high school, and they had taken out some tumors from inside her uterus area, and that was their big fear, was that any of it had slipped out and gotten loose elsewhere. Uh-huh. Now, she lived to 85, so clearly she was fortunate, but that's something they worry about. Still, yeah. You can't just leave the cancer to grow.
1: I know.
0: You
1: got
0: to do something.
2: But I know a lot of people, they go to the beach. It's why they go to the pool, to make sure they got that tan rocking during the summertime.
0: I guess you just have to decide, do you want to look good when you're young and having fun, or do you want to worry about what you look like when you're 70 and everything's wrapping up?
1: Yeah, that's tomorrow Tori's problem, though.
0: Exactly.
1: That's what plastic surgery's for. I'm going to be like Dolly Parton. If it sags, lags, or drags, I'm going to get it nipped, tucked, or sucked.
0: Wow. That's Tori's motto. Yeah. So I wonder, does future Tori ever look back at old Tori or younger Tori and go, man, you screwed me over?
1: Yeah, but they don't talk a whole lot. So I'm not that

0: Pride Month is here.
1: And Channel Q is feeling the love. From brunches to marches, we're celebrating our entire LGBTQ plus community.
0: All month long. Summer just got louder and prouder.
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2: When you finally find your thing, you want the whole world to know about that thing. So you use a thing called Canva to make it an even bigger and better thing. 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So people can see your thing, feel your thing, love your thing. The next thing you know, it's a thing. Canva, the thing that makes anything a thing.

0: Oh, yeah.
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2: Now, feel free to call in Texas if you know if Ella Langley's in town or Morgan Wallen or any of the groups, because got two big nights at Clemson. Death Valley is going to be a lot of fun. And a lot of people talking about Ella Langley. They're excited about her being there Saturday night. And then, of course, Morgan's going to be there both nights.
3: Yeah, he'll be there. But, and I've heard that people are just now getting their parking space.
2: I tell you, they say that's a beast out there. I've never been to a concert there, but I am going tomorrow night.
3: Clemson game was enough for me not to want traffic, I mean.
2: Well, I'm leaving here in a few minutes. I won't be tomorrow's show. I'll be parking.
3: Tailgating.
2: Yeah. Hey, this is big news, too. We're so excited. New Music Friday. We have a brand new song from Benson Boone, just telling you he's having his 24th birthday today.
3: He looks older.
2: Yeah, and it was the mustache.
3: Oh, yeah.
2: Yeah, it's the mustache throws you off.
3: Cheesy
2: and then Somber. So we are excited about tomorrow's show and excited about Tori coming up next with all the hits. Mom, come get me. I'm done. Here's Ella. Let us know if you see her.

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1: Seems like an odd use of time, but someone just ranked the sweatiest cities across America. Most of them are in Florida. B93.7, I'm Tori. West Palm Beach came in at number one. Miami, Fort Myers, Honolulu, and then Melbourne, Florida. So top five, all Florida. I mean, to be fair, it is hot.

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1: In celebration of America's 250th anniversary, we are burying a time capsule that won't be opened again until 250 years down the road. This is happening on July 4th. B93.7, hey, is Tori. So they are asking people, what should we put in America's time capsule? They said we wanted all states and territories to be represented, to choose their own objects to submit, and it has to be sea to shining sea. It has to be personal. Which the downside is, obviously, food can't be submitted, because I was thinking for here in South Carolina, I mean, we could do shrimp and grits, low country boil, meat and three. There's so many good things that we have here, but all of that's ruled out. So what do you think should be in there from this year, 2026, that in 250 years they will open and say, that existed? They have said so far we're going to have an iPhone 17, Native American artwork, essays from students, and a Coca-Cola bottle. But what do you think should be in there?
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0: I read something recently that, especially in the U.S., that we are kind of led by pessimism, but this proves otherwise. I'm Tori, B93.7. MIT just did a study about the people who always give in relationships. Whether it's a friendship, romantic relationship, or even boss to employee, there is always someone who will kind of give first in those relationships. And most of it is because we truly believe that it will be given back to us at some point. We believe it's going to be paid back. So even if you listen to this and you think, sure, they're never going to pay you back, that's fine. Sometimes it's a bigger call than that. Sometimes it's not between you and them. Sometimes it's just the universe or spiritually. Maybe it'll pay back later. You do something good today, something good might happen for you down the road. If nothing else, I feel like it always just pays to have a good heart where you're trying to do good versus assuming the worst in everyone.
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crime videos of people who think celebrities are in love with them or they're super in love with the celebrities. I just found out it's an actual thing. Erotomania. It's where you think a celebrity actually loves you. B93.7, The Tory Show. That is scary.

Did you see they are saying that, you know, how fall is all about the pumpkin spice? Well, summer is all about pickle flavors. I'm Tori Binetti, 3.7 Like Late July. 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I mean, it's going to be one heck of a summer for the pickle people.

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Oh, as a 90s kid, this just ruined Jurassic Park for me. I'm Tori, B93.7. They just came out saying some of the raptor sound effects were tortoises having relations.

We're considered the discard culture. We get something, it breaks, we throw it away, buy something new because it's so easy, especially with Amazon. You can have it at your doorstep the next day, so why waste the time and effort to repair something old? Well, there's a big movement right now trying to change that perspective, and instead of throwing away old things, it's called the Repair Cafe. I'm Tori, B93.7. It's worldwide, and all they do is help fix broken household items. And they do it for free, too. So if you have

a lamp that you've had forever and it breaks, you can call and they will help you get through it. I love this because I am one of those people, I will get sentimental over everything. So I will keep broken things just because maybe my mom gave it to me or my grandpa passed it down. So I love the fact that they are doing this, and especially for free.

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2: Sunshine, barbecues, and lazy days by the pool. 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But with those long sunny days come a sobering statistic. 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

you see backwards beach days are all the rage? Basically, instead of getting up super early, you wait until the crowd leaves and then you go a little bit later. B93.7, hey, a story. Yeah, when I live close to the beach, that is the only way we did it. You get plenty of sunshine, but you don't have to deal with the crowd. So much better.

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0: Imagine you have to use the restroom, but oh, it's just so far. If you could just call it over to you, wouldn't life be so much easier? I'm Tori, B93.7. There's a company that has just unveiled a smart toilet. It drives itself, it cleans itself, and it costs $13,000. It kind of is set up the same way like a Roomba. It has a docking station, so that's where it gets its water, that's where it cleans itself. And it sounds like a joke, but actually the thought behind it is pretty incredible. They did it mostly for people who have mobility issues. I think this is amazing. I also hope it works a lot better than my Roomba because Ronald is so dramatic. He got stuck on the rug the other day and I got an alert that he was stuck on a cliff. Ronald, it is carpet, my good man. Just keep going.
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B93.7, I'm Tori. It's a survival code because you're alert to every shift of the wind or shadow. Alert or distracted by it? Honestly, I couldn't tell you because I got distracted by a random notification on my phone, but I mean, it seems legit.

0: 3.7. I was never a salt my chips girl until I married my husband, and now I'm like, layer it up. It's so good. But this lady has taken it even a step farther. She has created salsa. It's basically salsa, but with no salsa, and it's just salt. So you are quite literally dipping your chips in extra salt. And I mean, you're scooping it too. It's not like a little bit of salt per chip. It's a lot. And I love the comments. Someone said, hey, EMT here. Please stop doing that immediately. Someone else said, I know your heart sounds like boots and a dryer. And then she made a follow-up saying like, oh, it's so popular. Everyone loves it. And someone commented saying, girl, it's blowing up because everyone is concerned for your health.
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0: This is quite literally the definition of you just can't win. I'm Tori Binetti, 3.7. They tell us constantly sugar is so bad for you. It's in everything we eat. We need to cut it back. So people are like, fine, I will cut it out totally. But that's not good for us either. They said completely removing sucrose from a low-fat diet may unexpectedly disrupt gut health and promote inflammation and metabolic dysfunction. But the good news is they actually say balanced nutrition is way more important than completely cutting anything out, which is a much easier way to live because if you actually do try to cut out sugar, it is in so much more than you even realize. Plus, there are natural sugars in things like fruits and veggies that you're gonna need. So it seems like a lot of the nutritionists are just saying moderation is definitely the way to go for most things.
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0: Now, they said wedding trends were going to change for us millennials because it was just basically overpriced and everyone was tired of paying so much for it. But I can promise you, when I got married in 2017, things were still just as expensive and all the trends were still there. But supposedly, Gen Z is changing that. I'm Tori, B93.7. They said they are sick and tired of the overpriced weddings. They want something that feels less like big productions and more of a personal celebration. They say the big thing now is you just can't justify those costs anymore. So instead, they're doing intimate celebrations or even just traveling somewhere and doing it just the two of you at a courthouse in a really cool city. It truly is about the two people getting married. So do whatever works for you. Celebrate your day and your special relationship.
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Did you know that the guy who invented the Tickle Me Elmo was a Unabomber suspect? I'm Tori B93.7. He ended up not being the guy, but, you know, there was always something weird about Elmo. Why is he giggling so much? I don't trust it.

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There was a time when a status symbol meant you had a Louis Vuitton purse or a fancy car. But now they are saying one of the number one signs is having a walk-in closet. That actually does sound like the dream. B93.7, The Tory Show. I do.

0: I dislike the internet because I am far more gullible than I would like to admit. I'm Tori, B93.7. I came across this post on Instagram, sticking out your tongue for 40 seconds reduces cortisol levels. And so I pulled it to talk about it today on the show, thinking, well, this is interesting. But then I did more research and it's not true. However, they do say if you are in a fight or flight kind of situation, it's high cortisol, high stress. They do say controlled deep breathing, cold water exposure, moderate movement, and listening to calming music can actually lower cortisol. They say it is a measurable difference between 20 to 60 minutes of doing some of these things. So don't stick your tongue out at people. It's not going to do anything, but these will.
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2: Yassine Bounou, Bono, was born in Montreal, raised in Casablanca, and made his name as a goalkeeper at Sevilla. Round of 16, Morocco against Spain, possession football giant, 120 minutes scoreless, penalties. Bounou saved Carlos Soler's. He saved Sergio Busquets. Pablo Sarabia, going first, had hit the post. Spain eliminated. Morocco through. Bounou ran the length of the pitch, hands raised. The first Arab nation to a World Cup quarterfinal. First African team to a semifinal would come next. His mother joined him on the pitch after each match, kissing his forehead. The image of a goalkeeper and the woman who'd raised him.
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15: Expect mostly sunny skies this afternoon.

0: afternoon with a high temperature reaching 89.
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study found we waste almost $300 on shoes that are horrifically uncomfortable. B93.7, I'm Tori. I have definitely done this. But they were on sale and they were cute. Were they half a size too small? For sure. Did they make my toenail bleed? Yeah, but you know, you couldn't tell from the outside, so it was fine.

0: yourself from the casino. And not in terms of, nope, I'm not going in there anymore. I mean, like, you can actually go into the casino, give them your information and say, do not let me back in here. And they will honor that. Except for in this case, when they didn't, but it actually worked in her favor. I'm Tori, B93.7. This 69-year-old woman in New Jersey was removed from Hollywood Casino because she was on that list, the self-exclusion list. She somehow snuck in there, but she ended up winning. They didn't say how much she won, but they did say it was the jackpot winning. So I'm thinking it was pretty good, and that is exactly why I would never have the self-control to put myself on that list. Because if I were actually winning, I'd be like, can you just take my name off that list? Thank you so much.
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1: We are all persuaded by our friends, even in the animal kingdom. I'm Tori, B93.7. They found parrots will only try new food if their friend tries it first and seems to like it. I love the idea of them sitting there be like, no, you go first and let me know how it is.

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0: Hey, hope the day's going good. It's Dex, Barbie T, only on B93.7. I love this story coming up next because it reminds me of my mom. Like, It is such an Asian thing. We're going to talk about a Thai restaurant in Myrtle Beach, South Carolina, and the good news that's happening over there to this person who just, you know, they weren't thinking, I guess.
1: Yeah, this is the good news on some good food.
0: Yes.
1: One of my favorites.
0: And good people. We'll go ahead and get into it coming up next.

0: Hey, good afternoon. Dex, Barbie T, only on B93.7. Well, there's something good. Barbie T. Tell me something good.
1: Shout out to Kansas City police officer Yul Bean. He was just traveling along the roads in Topeka. And Topeka.
0: All the same.
1: Well, anyways, there was a really bad accident involving this semi-truck on the interstate. And he saw that the car was on fire. And he's off duty, but he's like, you know what? Forever an officer. Like, pulls over, checks out the scene to help out. He noticed there was a little boy. The car is now in full flames. This man got in the back seat and pulled that kid out, saved his life.
0: Yo.
1: Saved his life. He did have some serious injuries, had to have some surgery, but he's expected to make a full recovery. And the community, the family, everyone is thanking Officer Yul Bean for being a hero.
0: Can I tell you that some people, like, that's a calling for a lot of people. And
1: absolutely,
0: even if they're off duty. I'll be on the phone with Tina. There's been a couple of times that she's done this, and she's just driving. Hey, honey, I got to hop off the phone. She pulls over and appears.

0: apparently there's some like accident and she's just like, because she's a nurse.
1: Right.
0: And I'm thinking to myself like, goodness, that's intense.
1: And that's the kind of people we need in those positions that love just it. Have the love for it, you know?
0: Yeah. My story's a little bit different. It hits a little bit closer to home because, you know, I don't know what it is about old Asian people. All right. My mom is the same way. They don't trust banks. And so they'll just hide money. I'll never forget. My mom was like, I'm going to Japan. I want you to go to garden if I die. And I'm like, okay. What, you want me to go to the garden? What are you talking about? I buried $25,000 there. And if I die, you dig it up. You don't give your father a penny. And I'm like, all right, mom. So here's the deal, though. This time it's in Myrtle Beach, South Carolina. The deal is that this guy owns Lemongrass Thai Restaurant there. Mm-hmm. Now, he's owned it for about a year, bought it from some other guy who had it as a Vietnamese restaurant. His name, the owner right now, his name is Zach. All right. He is cleaning up. Apparently, there was like some kind of fire. And so he's trying to clean up a little bit. And they realized that there was this cabinet. He opened up the cabinet. I guess he doesn't use it that much. It was left over by the owner before. And there was some sunglass cases in there. What do you think is in that sunglass case?
1: I don't know.
0: Sunglasses?
1: Yeah.
0: Right. $12,000.
1: In your sunglasses case. Okay.
0: And apparently the owner of the Vietnamese restaurant that sold it to him just forgot about it. And that's what happens. Like, honestly, I kind of feel like I need to go back to the garden just to make sure.
1: You got all the cash.
0: Right. Exactly. So Sack was like, oh, crap. He hadn't talked to the owner of this or the previous owner in about a year since he bought the place. Right.
1: Mm-hmm.
0: So he actually said, you know what? I want to make sure that this gets back to the right owner. He didn't keep it. He said, you know what? The right thing to do is to give it back to him.
1: Okay.
0: Which is wild. Some people would not.
1: Yeah. I'd have been like, find us keepers.
0: Right. See? So here's the thing. They ended up doing the public TV and they also did all this stuff and they found the previous owner. He is now battling cancer. He needs that money. And so he ended up giving him the $12,000 back. Huge.
1: That's amazing.
0: Right?
1: I love that.
0: And you never know. He might have just kept his mouth shut, had no idea what this man was going through, and needed that $12,000.
1: Right.
0: That sunglass case.
1: I love that.
0: Insane. I'm going to tell you right now, if you have any Asian parents and you're listening, take it from me. Make sure that they're not burying $12,000, $10,000, $20,000.
1: They definitely are.
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0: Hey, it's Dex, Barbie T. It's B93.7. Coming up just about two songs away, real or fake news headlines. This one's a little wild, you know? We've got some crazy stories you got to figure out. Is it real or completely made up, Barbie?
1: Mm-hmm.
0: First one, we always give it to you early. There is a town in Quebec that has now legally recognized

0: They are living beings. Do they need rights? I don't know about that. But
1: don't infringe on their rights. At least in Quebec. All right. Calm it down. I bet you they're going to have a bill of rights for trees.
0: You know, in Quebec, I could see that.
1: Do you even know where Quebec is besides in Canada?
0: Yeah. I flew over it before.
1: Yeah? Where?
0: It's in the, middle. Right?
1: Is it real or fake?
0: I'm saying real news.
1: You're going to say real news.
0: Yeah.
1: They're in Quebec, they're saying.
0: They look like, wait, is it icy? It's not icy there.
1: I mean, in parts, yes.
0: Yeah, it is.
1: Most of Canada lives close to the American border.
0: I know that.
1: Okay. I don't know. I mean, sometimes.
0: I've been to Canada.
1: You think that the Mount Rushmore is in Vermont. So calm it down.
0: Yeah, struggling in geography.
1: All right.
0: But whatever.
1: You're going to say real.
0: I'm saying real news. All right. I could see them being tree huggers.
1: Don't hug a tree against.
0: Oh, really? They got to give me consent?
1: It's rights.
0: Oh, wow.
1: Rights.
0: Whatever.
1: All right. So here's the deal. We're going to go ahead and give you the answer to that and the rest of the headlines coming up next.

0: Are you coming in or what?
1: 3, 2, 1. The only station I listen to. Turn it up.
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0: Hey, Dex, Barbie T, B93.7. Here we go. It's time for that real or fake news headlines. We always as many of these headlines as you can get. Real or fake, best two out of three. Play along in the car. First one, man, a town in Quebec has recognized trees as living beings with rights. They're going to come out with a whole bill of rights for them. Barbie?
1: I said real news.
0: You said real news. If you said real news.
1: See? I knew I was right.
0: That is wild.
1: And this is crazy. What do you mean?
0: First of all, comment.

0: down. You also said Quebec is somewhere in the middle. It's not. But anyways.
1: Where is Quebec?
0: Yeah, go ahead and look it up. I can't wait for the O. Wait for it.
1: Okay, I don't really, it doesn't really show.
0: What do you mean it doesn't show?
1: Hold on, I'm looking at the map. Oh.
0: There it is. There's the sea. I knew you were probably thinking, I'm not going to say oh.
1: Oh. Oh, it's right there. Okay.
0: All right. So anyways, back to the story. So yeah, this town says, hey, look, trees have rights and they are living beings and they're going to start, you know, they should be able to naturally grow. Mm-hmm. They should have integrity and there should be regulation around them so that they can flourish. So shout out to the trees there. Breathe easy. Next story.
1: Breathe easy.
0: Idaho company trying to cash in on hot buzzword by branding their product as AI powered potatoes.
1: Are these potatoes grown in like
0: with
1: data
0: AI
1: centers or something? Like,
0: well, they use AI and they're powering the potato plant with AI.
1: Okay. Sure. Real news.
0: Gonna say real news? That was definitely not.
1: Okay. I was like, I don't understand.
0: I didn't even understand. Even when you were asking me, I have no clue. Why would they even say that?
1: Wait, what are these doing?
0: Right. Next story. This one is court case starts Monday over a man who accuses neighbor's chicken of stealing his one beak full. Stealing his land one beak full at a time. So apparently the chicken has been clucking over on his property, getting dirt and taking it with the bird to the other side. So he's been digging, the bird's been digging up his property and he's saying that's
1: stealing his land. Fake news.
0: This one's in Ohio.
1: Fake news.
0: You gonna say fake news? Yeah, you got me on that one. Nice. Here we go. Russian drivers are putting special pills in their gas tank to get better gas mileage.
1: What's the pills called?
0: I don't know. Crack?
1: Let me get some of that for my car.
0: Yeah, that's crazy.
1: I'm going to say real news.
0: Fuel prices in Russia are going skyrocket. And so drivers are reaching out to a strange fix. It's a little pill that supposedly helps your car use less gas. That's crazy.
1: I want the pill. What's it called? We need that.
0: It's just hocus pocus. It's not even real.
1: Does it work?
0: It's sold under the name BUQA or B-Echo. If you're interested in getting ripped off, I'm telling you, it's not going to work.
1: I want to see it.
0: Yeah, they say that it will jump your gas mileage by 2.5 times. No way.
1: I need this.
0: Get out of here. Just get a Tesla.
1: Do they have it on Temu or Amazon?
0: Right. I'm sure. Yeah, get it on Temu. All right.
1: Wait, you said it was B-U-Q-A? Because there's Nubeqa, but that's like a pill to treat prostate cancer.
0: Watch, it's the same thing. It's just clearing your car out.
1: I don't know if I'm going to take people's cancer drugs and put it in my car.
0: Well, I mean, if it's good for the human, right?
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0: Hey, Dex, Barbie T, only on B93.7. This is some great news for the upstate. What's going on?
1: So, former quarterback from the Gamecocks, Connor Shaw, he is going to be donating some life-saving equipment to local deputies. He met with Sheriff Hobart Lewis and Chief Deputy Marcus Davenport to donate 3 AEDs. Because if you remember, a while ago, last year in September, he actually suffered a cardiac arrest while coaching his son's flag football game. And he's young. He's 34 years old.
0: Right.
1: So he's donating that back because, I mean, obviously it saved his life.
0: And it's great to have that in the police car so that when they arrive to an emergency scene, they have a defibrillator. That's what that is, by the way. Hopefully we can get more and more of those out there.
1: Yeah, I wonder how much they cost, you know?
0: I looked it up. It's about $1,400 to $2,500. Depending on features, some of these can get up to like $4,500.
1: Oh my gosh. Yeah, that's pretty expensive.
0: And I don't want you to skimp on something
1: right,
0: like that.
1: Right, yeah, get the $4,500.
0: That's like using a Groupon for like Scott.

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1: Banks, of course.
0: Right.
1: And they think they're going to lose their money within it, so.
0: Well, and the thing

thing is some people are losing their money by hiding it places. Like some of these stories, man, especially this one woman, she said that her father-in-law, whatever, he ended up winning 10 grand. Wait until you hear what he ended up doing with it.

0: Hate Dex Barbie T, B93.7. Talking about some crazy hiding spots. Man, I'm telling you, like, makes me want to go back to my dad's house and just check and see if there's any hiding spots there.
1: I'm pretty sure he hides it in his books.
0: Yeah. Mm-hmm. My dad is a huge book collector. We're talking about older folks. Do you know someone who doesn't believe in banks, so they hide cash in or around their home and some of the craziest hiding spaces? There's one girl that has a huge warning for you. This is why you should not do this. Good morning. First, let's go to you. Go ahead.
2: My grandfather, but we never knew. My grandmother just passed about a month ago, and he paid for her funeral in cash from a hole in the wall that he has in his basement.
0: He has a hole in the wall, and that's where he puts his cash.
2: That is where he puts his cash. He doesn't believe in banks.
0: See, it's older people. They don't believe in banks. My mom doesn't either. She'll tell me. She'll be like, oh, they tried to rip you off. So how much is in this hole in the wall?
2: We don't know. We didn't even know he had it. So the funeral was about $10,000 and he paid for it in cash. So
0: cash. $10,000.
1: Wow.
0: Like, and how did, like,
1: grand.
0: Most places don't even take cash like that.
1: Mm-mm.
0: You know what I mean? Like, they have those places, like, we don't even accept bills larger than 100.
1: Yeah.
0: Like,
1: honestly, I quit carrying cash and my card. It's all on my phone. Just tap it.
0: Really?
1: Yep.
0: Good morning. What about you? Now, this is a big warning. Go ahead. What happened?
3: Well, my husband actually won a lawsuit about 5 or 6 years ago, and it was a little over $10,000.
0: Uh-huh.
3: And he had just gone to the bank, the one bank that could cash the check, so they were able to cash it for him. And he had a spot right up underneath his truck seat before he could get it put into a savings account. So he pulled the truck into the driveway at his parents' house, and only those two people knew where the money was hidden. The next morning, he went out to his truck, and the money was gone.
0: No.
4: Wow. Oh, my gosh.
0: So did
3: I'm telling you, I know who it was. It's like hashtag worst mother-in-law ever.
1: Oh, damn.
3: I'm telling you, it is. It was her. I know it was. Nobody else could get their hair done, their nails done, then a brand new vehicle a month later.
0: Okay, so
1: she
0: what's...
1: wait.
0: Yeah, what's the first name of this mother-in-law?
3: Sheila.
0: All right. Sheila. We know. We know. You got to watch out for those Sheilas.
1: I got an aunt Sheila. She's amazing.
0: Oh, really?
1: Yeah, she's sweet.
0: Well, oh, Sheila needs to calm it down. Do we have time for one more? Let's get to this one. I thought this was a crazy story. Go ahead, real quick.
5: My husband, he hides money all the time. We went on vacation not too long ago, and he hid $40,000 in the back of the toilet. He wrapped it up in a plastic bag, but he dropped a blue, you know, the toilet cleaners?
0: Yeah.
1: Uh-huh.
5: He dropped one of them in there to try to, like, if hide somebody it. Come in, you know, to hide it.
0: Yeah.
5: It died $20,000 and $100 bills blue, and nobody would take it. We had to take it to the bank and exchange it.
0: I just, wow.
1: I can't even.
0: What is going on with your husband?
1: He doesn't
5: like
1: the banks?
5: But he has money all the time. He don't believe in banks. He has money, and that's just what he does. We find money all the time. He don't even know where it come from.
0: You know what? So what does he do for a living? Like, how does he have all this cash just laying around? 40 grand.
5: He buys cars.
1: Goodness.
0: That's the second person about the cars, man.
1: I know.
0: I need to start buying cars.
1: So you can have just automatically more cash?
0: Yeah. Yes, absolutely. I want more cash.
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0: Hey, Dex and Barbie T on B93.7. All right, so next week we celebrate America.
1: America! 250 years.
0: Yes. Woo! July 4th. What do we usually do on July 4th?
1: Pop those firecrackers.
0: That's right.
1: Have a cookout.
0: Survey says...

0: Dex and Barbie T, only on B93.7. All right, so what are we celebrating next week?
1: America!
0: Yes. So, for 4th of July, 250 years, we're going to be shooting off a bunch of fireworks, right? Mm-hmm. We asked, you know, what is the average American spend on fireworks? Well, is it A, $44, B, $75, or C, $222?
1: I said $222.
0: If you said $44, you are correct.
1: It's $44?
0: $44. Wow. I thought that's so low.
1: It is very low because, I mean, we've talked to some people and they spend thousands.
0: Right. And I feel like that's only like, you know, nowadays, that's like one of those things that you get at Walmart, the little packs that come
1: yeah.
0: in. Like
1: it has, with the ones you slam on the ground.
0: Right.
1: That's about it.
0: Yeah. I need something with like some thrill. You know what I mean?
1: But then again, there's so many fireworks shows. I honestly couldn't tell you the last time I bought fireworks.
0: I enjoy fireworks shows to a certain level, but like I want... You know, I don't know. Is it the danger of
1: it? You want a little action?
0: Yeah.
1: We used to have firecracker wars back in the day.
0: Do not do that, kids, by the way. I feel like that's one of those stories of like back in the, you know, early 2000s. How did we survive? You know? All right. So next survey says, new survey says that 38% of Gen Z and millennials have gone into debt to get married.
1: Oh, I believe it. For sure.
0: That's crazy. And I get it, too. Like, we're looking at the wedding prices and everything like that. I think our wedding planner alone is, like, almost $6,000.
1: I think I just want to do an international trip, get married in, like, Italy, somewhere romantic and beautiful, and then have everybody just fly over and we have a vacation.
0: Yeah, you got to have someone plan that, too.
1: I mean, we could plan it.
0: What are you going to get married at? A Denny's in Italy?
1: No.
2: I was about to say, is that your plan to not go into debt, get married in Italy?
0: In Italy?
2: To save money?
0: Yeah. Someone doesn't understand money.
1: Oh, it'd be great. Great.
0: Yeah. All right. Well, listen, the average wedding costs about $5,000 to $10,000, which that, by the way, seems
1: super cheap.
0: That's yeah. Because like I'm looking at this and I'm like, come on.
1: $5,000 is usually the dress.
0: I'm scared. Like I'm seeing some prices and I'm like,
1: You're definitely going to be over 100. I know.
0: No, I do not want to go over 100. I'm not a celebrity.
1: Do you know who you're marrying?
0: Yes. And she's not a celebrity either. She's a nurse. We got to calm it down.
1: She is fabulous.
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0: Hey, Dex, Barbie T, B93.7. What time is it?
1: It's trivia time, and we're trying to see if Cassidy can win $1,000 today. How you doing, Cassidy?
2: I'm doing okay. How are you?
1: Good.
0: Going to try to make your day a little bit better, get you $1,000. What do you do for a living?
2: I'm a fraud analyst, actually.
0: Really? What's one of the main fraud things that's happening right now?
2: Scams. I say a lot of people are getting scammed, young people, old people.
0: It used to be that they would target the older folks, but now a lot of the younger kids are getting scammed just as much.
1: Yeah, because they'll hit you with these text messages and all kinds of stuff.
0: Yeah.
2: Absolutely. They've gotten creative.
0: Let's see what we can do for you. 60 seconds. This isn't a scam. You get 10 trivia questions. You're going to win $1,000. Let's go, Barbie.
1: What company uses the slogan, "Just Do It"?
2: Nike.
1: What state is the home to Mount Rushmore?
2: South Dakota.
1: What company owns Instagram?
2: Oh, pass.
1: What does WWW stand for?
2: World Wide Web.
1: What city hosts the annual Nathan's Hot Dog Eating Contest?
2: Oh, pass.
1: What is measured in lumens?
2: What is measured in lumens?
1: Uh-huh. Yes.
2: Pass.
1: What color are most airplane life vests?
2: Bright, like a green or yellow. Oh, sorry.
1: And what in The Wizard of Oz, what color are Dorothy's slippers?
2: Red.
1: What is the most popular ice cream flavor in America?
2: Vanilla.
1: What insurance company uses a gecko as its mascot?
2: Geico.
1: What company owns?
0: Good job. You got six, though.
1: Yeah, at least you got through all the questions.
0: Hey, that's great. Let's go through some of them. So lumens measures what?
1: Light. The brightness of light.
0: That's right.
2: Oh, okay.
0: You'll see that on flashlights a lot.
1: Yeah, and then the color of the life vest on most planes is yellow, but you said green first.
2: I know.
1: And then New York City hosts the Nathan's High

0: dog eating contest. And Meta owns Instagram.
1: Great job,
2: Meta.
1: Though.
2: Oh, that was so fun, though, either way.
3: Good.
0: Yeah, you did good, though.
3: You killed it. Like, most people, like Barbie, I've asked her that question over and over and over again. Oh. And she always says Vermont for Mount Rushmore. But South Dakota
0: you
3: is
0: got
3: correct.
0: It right.
3: Great
0: yeah.
3: job.
2: Oh, that was right.
3: Yeah.
2: Oh, that's great.
3: Good
2: okay,
3: job.
2: Okay, cool.
3: Well, thank you so much for playing. Try again, dexandbarbiet.com. And we would love to have you back on, okay?
2: Okay, guys. Thank you.
4: They say the holy water's watered down, and this town's lost its faith. Our colors will fade.

0: In the middle of our Ghosted. Well, we're just getting things started out with Travis. Welcome, sir. So, Travis, tell us a little bit about you and Madison. How did you guys meet? How long you guys been dating? All the stuff that led up to you getting ghosted. Let's go ahead and start from the beginning. Go ahead, sir.
1: I've been seeing somebody now. Her name's Madison. It's been going out for like 2 months or something.
0: Okay.
1: She's this lady I met online. We immediately hit it off. Great chemistry and all that. Honestly, you know, I've been playing it back in my head. Things have been going great. You know, we were seeing each other all the time. I kind of thought, you know, we're heading towards that relationship kind of phase and calling each other, texting each other. Here's the deal. Like, the last time we were hanging out, we made plans to do dinner and a movie.
0: Okay.
1: Do the dinner. Dinner's going great. Had a couple drinks. Tried to go to the movie. And then she goes, oh, actually, hold on. My sister's calling. And, like, I've gotten that line before on a first date. And so immediately my red flag starts going up. But no. Seriously, it's my sister. We need to head back. Something's going on. And, you know, I drove. Gentleman, right? And so I drive her back home, drop her off, and I was like, please let me know what's going on. I talked to her and her sister once. I knew they're close or whatever. But that was it. Like, I dropped her off. I said, let me know what's going on. And I have not heard back from her, not once. Aww. And I've checked in.
0: Do you think that the sister really needed her, or she just needed an excuse to get out?
2: Yeah, that.
1: Well, I'm worried now. Like I said, I've heard that excuse before on like a first date, but I just know she's so close with her sister. I'm worried that something actually happened, like there's some family emergency, and like I can respect that, whatever, but I just want to make sure that she knows I want to be there for her in case there is something I can do. Like, if she had to travel to go be with the family, like, let me know. I'll take care of the house. I'll run your errands, water the plants, like, whatever.
0: Right.
2: But you're trying to show
1: I've
2: up
1: I've just
2: for
1: been
2: her.
1: Like straight up ghosting.
2: Yeah.
0: Yeah. And 2 months is a long time.
1: 2 months is a long time. It's been 2 weeks since I've heard from her.
0: Right. Well, at this point, are we trying to get back with her? Or we just want to try to make sure she's okay?
1: Dude. Yeah, dude. I really like this girl. She's great. Like, aww. Let me know what's going on so we can figure this out. So I thought, you know, get her on the radio so I can...
0: Yeah, you know, that's going to work out.
2: Yeah, you're going to profess your love for her, too.
1: I'm out of ideas, man. I'm out of ideas.
0: Hey, I get it. Here's what we're going to do. We're going to go ahead and give her a call. We're going to try to help you out. Hopefully, we can get some answers, maybe get it on that path. All right?
1: All right.
0: I like Travis, man. He has that beach vibe.
2: It does sound like call me, sister. Call me if I, you know, text you because I want to get out of this. Done it before. It's cool.
0: Let's do this. Give us two songs. We're going to go ahead and call Madison, see if we can't get this back on the right path to bliss.
3: We'll see.
0: Coming up next.

0: All right, so here's what we do know. Travis reached out. I like Travis. He seems great.
1: Yeah, great energy. He misses his girl, though.
0: Dating her for about 2 months. Madison, on this date, said, "Hey, my sister called. I need to help her. She's got something going on." Next thing you know, it seems like it was an excuse.
1: Yeah, it does. But he said her and her sister are really tight, so he's like, if something's wrong, I want to help out. Like,
0: I don't think something's wrong. Obviously, she hadn't talked to him in 2 weeks and won't answer any of his calls.
1: Well,
0: he's been ghosted. So we reached out to Madison. Madison, thank you so much for agreeing to come on here. First, yeah. I should let you know that Travis can hear you. He likes you. He wants to see if he can fix whatever the problem is, if there is a problem. First off, is your sister okay?
2: Oh, yeah. My sister's fine.
0: Okay.
1: Good. So, why haven't you returned his calls in 2 weeks?
2: Honestly, I can't date somebody who has absolutely no moral compass. And that's how I feel about Travis.
1: Why? What did he do?
2: He didn't do anything to me. Honestly, things were going great. Like, I really liked him, but he's an
0: Nope.
2: Okay. So the night we went to dinner, he told me his best friend had been cheating on his wife for the last 6 months. So, like, obviously Travis knows about it, but the reason his friend is getting away with it is because Travis is helping him.
1: Helping him cheat?
2: Yes, they use his guest room.
0: In his house?
2: Yeah, and yes.
1: Travis!
2: It's a brothel. His house, yeah, he's renting out his house.
0: It's not a brothel.
2: Whatever.
1: It might
2: disgusting.
1: As well be.
0: Yeah.
1: Travis!
0: Yeah.
3: Okay, I mean, this is not a conversation that we should be having on the radio.
1: Nah, baby, you wanted to come to
2: the
1: radio.
2: You're the one who brought it to the radio. What do you want?
3: Yeah. I did not. No. Don't get it twisted, okay? Because Madison, can you just, like, hold for one second?
1: No, burn the house down, Madison. Which friend is it?
3: No, because you don't know this relationship. Like, this is about us, and I don't want you to air his dirty laundry because you have no idea what my boy's been through, okay? You don't know why they are still together.
2: Right. Here's what
3: right.
2: I know, Travis. Here's what
3: good.
2: I know.
3: I'm
2: I know.
3: I'm trying to be a good friend to him, and I'm trying to be a good boyfriend to you. And what are you doing trying to drag this other relationship in the middle of ours?
0: Because, I mean, that's the reason why she ghosted you. You've been helping your friend cheat on his wife.
3: No. I'm not getting involved in that.
2: Yes, you are. His friend says, "Oh, I'm going to go hang out with Travis," to his wife, and Travis backs him up. So it's like the wife calls and is like, "Oh, is my husband there? Oh, yeah, we're just playing video games."
3: No, what are you talking? That's bro code. There's nothing wrong with that, okay?
1: There's no
0: wrong. You're taking bro code to a
3: I don't agree level. With what, no, because you're implicating me like I agree with what he's doing.
1: Yes, you do.
3: Why don't you tell them that I told you, I said I think he needs to stop. I know what he's doing is wrong, but at the end of the day,
2: but
3: that's a grown
2: you're
3: man.
2: Letting
3: I'm
2: him come to your place
3: woman.
2: To cheat. You're giving him to go. You're covering for him. You're literally helping him lie to his wife.
3: Back alley? Like, at least my place is safe.
2: No adult is going in the back alley to have their affair.
3: Then he's
2: you're just making it easy for them.
0: Yeah.
3: He's going to find somewhere else to do it. What am I supposed to do here? I'm being a loyal friend, and I'm not going to throw that friendship away
1: not let
3: because
1: him use your place. That's what you
3: can
1: do.
3: Decision. I told him he needs to stop, Madison.
2: Well, then don't let him use your guest room to sleep with another woman. Like, at the end of the day, you're helping a man lie to his family. And honestly,
3: I set boundaries with him.
0: What's the boundary?
2: You set boundaries?
3: That he cannot bring her around when I am home.
1: Oh, okay.
2: Okay.
1: Only when you're not there.
0: If his wife calls you, what do you say?
3: I have not answered her calls for over a year. She and I do not talk. He knows exactly how I feel about it.
1: But whenever he says, "Yeah, I'm going with my boy," you're there in her face and you're like, "Yeah, we're going here." And he leaves and goes to your place.
3: That's it. That is
1: That's lying
2: so,
1: to her.
2: Okay, so what you just said, it's okay that he's cheating on her because it sounds like you don't even like her.
3: Madison, I'm trying to get you back. Why does it always have to become about
2: Okay, let me be so clear because you seem confused. I don't trust you. Why would you be faithful to me if you think it's okay for your best friend to step out on his relationship? Like
1: his wife.
0: Marriage, yeah.
2: Yeah.
3: What I'm hearing is that you think I'm going to cheat on you because I know somebody who's capable of doing that.
0: Well, you're
2: No,
0: you're
2: it's not that he's
3: me.
2: Capable. It's that you're helping him get away with it.
3: You're not even giving me a chance to defend myself, Madison.
2: No,
3: I
2: because
3: what we had
2: you're wrong.
3: Real.
0: Obviously, you kind of know where Madison's at. I don't think there's anything. You're trying to talk her into understanding that you're doing this and you're actually not a bad person. I don't think you're going to get that point to her.
2: Nope. Oh, no, I'm all set over here. Honestly, hearing you double down, I know I made the right decision stepping away.
0: Okay.
3: So off. Okay.

0: All right. Okay.
1: Travis, is there anything you'd like to say at this point?
0: I think she's throwing something away for a person that's not even involved in us. If that's her decision, that's fine. I'll just live with it.
1: Okay. We posted this video up on Instagram, Dex and Barbie T on Instagram, and I'm looking at some of the comments that came in. The bro code, it has very clear lines you do not cross. Helping your bro cheat is a tier one violation, carries the harshest penalties. I guess getting ghosted? Is that it?
2: Yeah.
1: Would you ghost someone if you found out that they were helping someone cheat on their wife?
2: Yeah, but I'm a little petty, so I probably stick around a little longer and set up some damage.
1: Yeah. Okay.
2: Yeah. We're going to find out. When I say burn the house down, Madison, I'm serious.
1: Oh, jeez.
2: Like, tell it. Like, give us the wife's number. I'll definitely call her.
1: If your man got a friend named Travis, he is to be suspected.
2: Mm-hmm. And then if your man is always at your homeboy's house, because why you always want to be up under your homie's house? Why you want to hang with your homies all the time?
1: Yeah, man.
2: You got a whole wife.
1: I don't know too many friends. Like, you know, Shorty's one of my good friends.
2: Yeah.
1: We've been friends for a decade. And
2: Would you rather spend more time with him or Tina?
1: No, and I never go over to his house, though. Like, very rare.
2: Exactly.
1: It's a little messy, but yeah.
2: He either sleeping with his homie or another girl.
1: Feel free. You can check in this morning. Have you ever heard of this? Like, is this a thing? Have you ever had to cover for, a friend or someone that you know? And how hard was that? Because that's got to be tough. 833-685-9595.
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0: Hey, hope the day's going good. It's Dex, Barbie T, only on B93.7. Crazy stories that have been coming in this afternoon after our ghosted. Have you ever had to deal with someone who, like, covered things up for cheating? Like, maybe someone was a friend of yours? Because that's what happened. Travis ended up getting ghosted. Why?
1: Because he was letting his homie use his apartment to cheat with other women while he's married. And then he's like, oh, it's bro code. No, it's not.
0: There's a couple of people who've shared some stories. Be careful. One, if you know someone named Travis and he has a best friend, you better be, you know, keeping your eye out.
1: Yeah, if your man's always with Travis.
0: And apparently they're going to a country club. We're about to find out about that situation next.

0: Hey, good afternoon. Dex, Barbie T, only on B93.7. I immediately regretted asking that question.
1: What question?
0: So basically, we were talking about this ghosted, and the girl ghosted the guy because she found out that he was helping his best friend cheat on his wife.
1: Yeah, letting him come over and use his place, you know, when he's not there, bringing girls over and all kinds of stuff. Just a mess.
0: Right. It was just crazy.
1: And he said it's bro code. Like, what?
0: Right. Like, so if the wife called, he would be like, yeah, he's hanging out with me. All good. Just us, just watching, playing video games.
1: Mm-hmm.
0: So we wanted to know, like, you know, have you ever dealt with something like this? Maybe you were the wife and you found out that they were covering, like, who covered and all that kind of stuff. Well, now we've got some crazy stories. Go ahead. So, what did you actually got paid to cover this up? What was going on?
2: So when I was 16 and my cousin would come over to my uncle's house for his weekend visitations, he would give me money to get us out of the house so he could have strippers come over to the house and they could get high and have all the time.
1: Oh, wow. How much money would he give you guys?
2: Oh, I mean, it would be a couple of $100s, and this was 12, 14 years ago. We were 16, 15, 14, going out with all this money just blowing it.
0: Oh, my gosh.
1: So, was he married or single?
2: No, he was single. He just didn't want the ex-wife to know that he was actually not spending time with his son on the weekend.
0: Oh, my gosh. This
1: Damn.
0: Is awful.
1: Oh, my goodness.
0: All right, well, listen, at 16, man, get a couple $100 for, $300, $400,
1: that's
0: not bad.
1: Hang out with your cousins, yeah.
2: Sometimes we'd be out till like 3 o'clock in the morning on the weekends just going out, ding-dong ditching. We were terrible.
0: Wow.
1: Whew.
0: Because they didn't have any supervision.
1: Father.
0: Yeah, that's awful.
1: He's just a crappy dad. I mean, that's still bad, but like...
0: Well, at least this isn't family or friends or anything along that lines, but this person... By the way, I'm learning that, like, Travis should have been asking for money because, like, a lot of these people have called in and said that they covered and everything.
1: Yeah.
0: Like, they're getting paid. That's crazy.
1: Right?
0: Which also I don't feel good about. Go ahead. Yeah. What happened?
3: All right. So I used to work at a country club, and the members, some of the men members, like, after the men's tournament and stuff like that, would pay me extra to stay open extra late. It was like an hour or two past closing. They would always make sure I was very well taken care of because their side chicks were always up at the clubhouse.
0: So how much are we talking here then? And you would stay open?
3: I'm talking about, heck yeah, they took care of me.
1: At least
3: 2 hours. They tipped me a couple $100 in my tip jar. And then if some of them started to get a little, you know, on the left-hand side, then we would, you know, just turn our head and they'd come in at the end of the night. Hey, please don't tell my wife. You know, I had such and such up here. I'm like, you take care of me, I take care of you.
1: Hello.
3: Hundreds in the tip jar. That's, like it wasn't nothing.
0: Wow.
1: He said, my name's Bennett and I ain't in it.
0: Yeah, for a price, but at the same time, like, dang.
1: Well,
0: I don't even want to ask you how much. All right, that's it. Moving on.
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0: Hey, it's Dex, Barbie T. It's B93.7. I love this. So Tanner Gibson is the guy's name, and he decided he wanted to celebrate his 35th birthday in a big way. He wanted to have some of his friends with him. He apparently started a movie club back in March.
1: Uh-huh.
0: The idea was to bring people together to support local theaters. Well, for his 35th birthday, he got all of his friends to go and see Toy Story 5. 600 people at Camelot Cinemas. It was sold out, and Camelot Cinemas said that it was a record sales night for them. They were so grateful.
1: Oh, I love that. I saw that last night.
0: What'd you think?
1: I love that movie. Definitely, it's for the millennials, of course, but definitely take your kids to see it and get them off the iPads.

0: you coming in or what?
1: Hey, Dex, Barbie T, B93.7. You know what else is spectacular? The Big Three.
2: Oh, yeah. And if you have any travel plans for July 4th weekend, don't go to New York City. I'll tell you that.
1: Why?
2: Oh, there are some permits. A lot of roads are going to be blocked off.
1: Really?
2: Yep.
1: For 4th of July?
2: Something that's happening that weekend.
1: Okay. All right. We'll find out what's going on there coming up next.

0: Hey, Dex, Barbie T, only on B93.7. Right now, let's get into the big three.
1: So this, to me, looks like they fake cared about this situation. The Bachelorette, TMZ, is reporting that they are going to be...

0: during the season where Taylor Frankie Paul,
1: yeah,
0: you know, the one they scrapped back in March, it says they're going to be airing that next month.
1: Wow. You know what?
0: They stopped it because she, you know, brutally attacked her boyfriend. They were making a stance for domestic violence and all this other stuff.
1: Well, now things are a little bit, you know, people aren't talking about it anymore. Maybe we can just go in there. Yeah.
0: Because they said that the editors never stopped cutting episodes. So basically, they kept the door open for that opportunity the whole time. Anyways.
1: Wow.
0: And guess what? It's going to draw people to go to watch because they're going to want to see everything now.
1: Yeah, sure. Absolutely.
0: Speaking of violence, retired UFC star Dustin Poirier was arrested at the airport in Atlanta on Father's Day. And in the body cam footage, you can see he is wasted. And he tried to fight an officer who clearly seems to be a fan because he knew who he was.
1: Right.
0: And he's like, yo, bro, I don't want to fight. He's like, yeah, you want to fight? Like, I mean, he was going off on the ladies at the thing, on the desk, and it was just a mess.
1: This is why I'm not a police officer, because, like, if I know this guy's a UFC fighter, I will immediately pull my taser.
0: Your hands are deadly weapons, bro.
1: Yeah, well, my taser is going to shock you. How about that?
0: He was charged with public drunkenness, later bonded out, and also posted that he is working on himself.
1: Did he calm down? So were they able to settle it, or did he actually fight? I didn't see the video.
0: They didn't fight. The video that I saw, he didn't fight him. The guy was calling for backup and everything.
1: Oh, good.
0: So if you are trying to travel for, you know, America's 250th birthday, July 4th weekend, don't go to New York. At least stay clear of Madison Square Garden area, because there have been permits that are now confirmed that there's going to be some streets closed off surrounding that area from July 2nd to July 4th. There's going to be a public tent set up outside the venue that's going to hold about 500 to 1,000 attendees, for Taylor Swift's wedding.
1: So Taylor Swift is getting married on 4th of July?
0: July 3rd. Friday is supposed to be the actual wedding date, but it's going to be a whole weekend.
1: Yeah, man, I would not do that. Why would you get married on 4th of July? Now day before, whatever, same thing. So now you got to celebrate two holidays? You got to space that stuff out.
0: I mean, it's her wedding.
1: That's like those people who are stuck having to have a Christmas birthday. They didn't get to choose that. Their parents did that to them. But you're actually choosing this. You know what I mean? Like, I would hate to have a Christmas birthday. And they're doing this.
2: And think about how Travis Kelce must feel. I mean, 4th of July as a dude. Wouldn't you want to celebrate that?
1: Right.
2: You know, with the boys, go on the boat, you know.
1: No, romantic.
0: Yeah. What?
1: Instead What's of like red, love? White, and blue, it's going to be
2: hard. Romeo, take me. Yes. I don't want to be alone. Yeah. No.
1: Why don't you just do it on February 14th then?
0: Well, it's now. So the wedding is happening next weekend. So just stay clear of New York City.
1: I'm sorry. You know, it's a guy's point of view, I guess, today for me. You know, because
0: instead of the
2: red, white, and blue, it's going to be orange sparkles.
0: The players are going to be there.
1: Yeah.
0: They're hanging out. He's got his bros going to be up there.
1: Who
0: is? His football team. The Kansas City Chiefs, they're going to be up there.
1: Sounds good. What they don't have, they only have to celebrate one time and be like, oh, well, there goes 4th of July. This is a big one, too. What are you doing? Oh, man.
0: America.
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9: Expect mostly clear skies tonight with a low of 69.
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0: Dex and Barbie T right here at B93.7. Coming up just about two songs away, real or fake news headlines. This one's a little wild, you know? We've got some crazy stories you got to figure out. Is it real or completely made up, Barbie?
1: Mm-hmm.
0: First one, we always give it to you early. There is a town in Quebec that has now legally recognized trees.
1: As what?
0: Living beings with rights.
1: Okay. They are living beings. Do they need rights? I don't know about that. But
0: don't infringe on their rights. Okay. At least in Quebec. All right. Calm it down. I bet you they're going to have a bill of rights for trees.
1: You know, in Quebec, I could see that.
0: Do you even know where Quebec is besides
1: it is.
0: In Canada?
1: Yeah.
0: What,
1: I flew
0: what
1: over it before.
0: Yeah? Where?
1: It's in the, middle. Right?
0: Is it real or fake?
1: I'm saying real news.
0: You're going to say real news.
1: Yeah.
0: They're in Quebec, they're saying.
1: They look like, wait, is it icy? It's not icy there.
0: I mean, in parts, yes.
1: Yeah,
0: it is. Most of Canada lives close to the American border.
1: I know that.
0: Okay. I don't know. I mean, sometimes.
1: I've been to Canada.
0: You think that the Mount Rushmore is in Vermont. So calm it down.
1: Yeah, struggling geography.
0: All right.
1: But whatever.
0: You're going to say real.
1: I'm saying real news.
0: All
1: yeah,
0: right.
1: I could see them being tree huggers.
0: Don't hug a tree against.
1: Oh, really? They got to give me consent?
0: It's right.
1: Oh, wow.
0: Right.
1: Whatever.
0: All right. So here's the deal. We're going to go ahead and give you the answer to that and the rest of the headlines coming up next.

0: here we go. It's time for that real or fake news headlines. We always as many of these headlines as you can get. Real or fake, best two out of three. Play along in the car. First one, man, a town in Quebec has recognized trees as living beings with rights. They're going to come out with a whole bill of rights for them. Barbie?
1: I said real news.
0: You said real news. If you said real news.
1: See? I knew I was right.
0: That as well.
1: And this is crazy. What do you mean?
0: First of all, calm it down. You also said Quebec is somewhere in the middle. It's not. But anyways.
1: Where is Quebec?
0: Yeah, go ahead and look it up. I can't wait for the O. Wait for it.
1: Okay, it doesn't really show.
0: What do you mean it doesn't show?
1: Hold on, I'm looking at the map. Oh,
0: there it is. There's the sea. I knew you were probably thinking, I'm not going to say oh.
1: Oh, it's right there. Okay.
0: All right. So anyways, back to the story. So yeah, this town says, hey, look, trees have rights and they are living beings and they're going to start, you know, they should be able to naturally grow. Mm-hmm. They should have integrity and there should be regulation around them so that they can flourish. So shout out to the trees there. Breathe easy. Next story.
1: Breathe easy.
0: Idaho company trying to cash in on hot buzzword by branding their product as AI-powered potatoes.
1: Are these potatoes grown in like
0: with
1: data
0: AI
1: centers or something? Like,
0: well, they use AI and they're powering the potato plant with AI.
1: Okay. Sure. Real news.
0: Gonna say real news? That was definitely not.
1: Okay. I was like, I don't understand.
0: Understand. Even when you were asking me, have no clue. Why would they even say that?
1: Wait, what are these doing?
0: Right. Next story. This one is court case starts Monday over a man who accuses neighbor's chicken of stealing his one beak full. Stealing his land one beak full at a time. So apparently the chicken has been clucking over on his property, getting dirt and taking it with the bird to the other side. So he's been digging up his property and he's saying that's
1: stealing his land. Fake news.
0: This one's in Ohio.
1: Fake news.
0: You gonna say fake news? Yeah, you got me on that one. Nice. Here we go. Russian drivers are putting special pills in their gas tank to get better gas mileage.
1: What's the pills called?
0: I don't know. Crack?
1: Let me get some of that for my car.
0: Yeah, that's crazy.
1: I'm going to say real news.
0: Fuel prices in Russia are going skyrocket. And so drivers are reaching out to a strange fix. It's a little pill that supposedly helps your car use less gas. That's crazy.
1: I want the pill. What's it called? We need that.
0: It's just hocus pocus. It's not even real.
1: Does it work?
0: It's sold under the name BUQA or B-Echo. If you're interested in getting ripped off, I'm telling you, it's not going to work.
1: I want to see it.
0: Yeah, they say that it will jump your gas mileage by 2.5 times. No way.
1: I need this.
0: Get out of here. Just get a Tesla.
1: Do they have it on Temu or Amazon?
0: Right. I'm sure. Yeah, get it on Temu. All right.
1: Wait, you said it was B-U-Q-A? Because there's Nubeqa, but that's like a pill to treat prostate cancer.
0: Watch, it's the same thing. It's just clearing your car out.
1: I don't know if I'm going to take people's cancer drugs and put it in my car.
0: Well, I mean, if it's good for the human, right?
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0: Dex and Barbie T on B93.7. Man, I feel like it's the battle of the fireworks. Who has the better fireworks show?
1: I know.
0: White, and Boom is always good in Spartanburg, right?
1: Yeah, absolutely. That's always a fun time. I used to go to that as a kid.
0: But Simpsonville's really stepping up their game. Their Freedom Fest, that's going to be happening on July 3rd. It's going to have Parmalee and Edwin McCain performing. So you have their concert versus Unity Park. They're going to have the Greenville Orchestra, and they're going to be performing. I don't know if they're going to be performing during the fireworks show. Maybe they had the soundtrack for it. I think that would be cool.
1: Freedom Fest is also happening in Williamston. That's going to be actually this Saturday in downtown Williamston. Yeah, the gates open at 3 o'clock. They have games and vendors. And, of course, you can shop local with everyone there. And
0: and they have fireworks, right?
1: Yeah, they're going to have three different bands this year featuring Travis Denning. So it sounds like it's going to be a good time.
0: Oh, Travis Denning?
1: Yeah.

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1: He gets the ball in his own half. He turns, and what happens next stops time. Peter Beardsley, beaten. Peter Reed, left grasping at air. Terry Butcher, twice. Terry Fenwick, gone. 60 meters, 10 seconds, 11 touches. Diego Armando Maradona, 5'5", dragging an entire English defense behind him like a trailing scarf. He rounds Shilton, jabs the ball into an empty net, and falls to his knees. Commentator Victor Hugo Morales is screaming into the microphone, weeping, asking what planet Maradona came from. 4 minutes after stealing a goal with his fist, he scored the one voters would later crown the goal of the century. Genius and trickster, same boots, same afternoon.
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So B93.7, appreciate you for vibing with me. It is a Thursday. We're almost to the weekend, one short day closer. Tomorrow is Payday Friday for some of us. But you know, when Payday Friday comes, the bills is due too. I hate adulting. Bruno Mars on the QL show.

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Appreciate you for vibing with me. How you feeling, family? Don't forget, hit me up. Let me know what you want to hear, and we'll take care of you. All right, right now, Justin Bieber is Daisies on the QL Show, B93.7.

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